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7: Clear tonight, low 50s. Winds will be calm. Tomorrow, some sunshine early, then becoming cloudy, 79. Tomorrow night, rain, maybe a thunderstorm, 58. Wednesday, some sunshine, also a chance of a scattered shower or thunderstorm, 78. Wednesday night, partly cloudy, 53. Thursday, sunny, 77. Friday, sunny, 79.
8: Okay, guys, how do you tell if the woman in your life is lying? Is that possible? Not in my house, but maybe in yours. Here are the facts from former FBI agent and body language expert Joe Navarro. It's because my wife never lies. Joe Navarro says, when you ask her questions, here are the clues to look for. First, she presses her lips together. So if she presses her lips together, that indicates stress, he says, and most people are stressed when they lie. The next clue, she isn't telling the truth. She crinkles her nose. People react to unpleasant questions the same way they react to unpleasant smells. They wrinkle their nose. Clue number three from our expert, she touches or protects her neck. Ooh, this is good. Retired FBI agent Navarro says, when a woman feels threatened, she tends to touch the front of her neck or play with her necklace because it's an area that's physically vulnerable. For men, their tell is fidgeting with their tie. One final clue that the lady that you're with may not be truthful. She starts rubbing her eyes. Our expert says she's subconsciously trying to block her line of vision. In fact, the tell is so common, our expert says even blind people do this when they lie.
9: Intelligence for your life.

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3: The World Cup game in Philadelphia has resumed after heavy rains and a lightning delay of a couple hours at halftime. It's a waterlogged field, but they're playing. France, a 2-0 lead now over Iraq in the 58th minute. Both goals from Kylian Mbappe, one in the first half, one in the second. Meanwhile, Norway's game against Senegal has started on FS1 in New Jersey. That is scoreless early. In Dallas, Argentina now 2-0 in the tournament, 1-2 over Austria. Lionel Messi with both goals. He has 18 in his World Cup career, a new record. To the NBA, the Dallas Mavericks' new coach will be Dusty May from Michigan. He just won the national title. Trae Young will re-sign with the Wizards. Elected to the Hockey Hall of Fame, Carey Price, Keith Kachuk, and others. On the baseball scoreboard, Detroit sent Garrett Cole to the showers. 5-1 Tigers over the Yankees, now top of the seventh.
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3: Clear tonight. Low 50s. Winds will be calm. Tomorrow, some sunshine early, then becoming cloudy. 79. Tomorrow night, rain, maybe a thunderstorm. 58. Wednesday, some sunshine, also a chance of a scattered shower or thunderstorm. 78. Wednesday night, partly cloudy. 53. Thursday, sunny. 77. Friday, sunny. 79.
4: All right, folks, next time you have a headache, try this. Take a walk on some grass barefoot. Gerard, you're always talking about this, about grounding, right?
5: I do this all the time.
4: So researchers at the University of Connecticut found that walking barefoot through soft grass stimulates nerves in the feet that dial down brain inflammation.
5: So everybody calls me a hippie. But I wear...
4: That's a compliment.
5: I wear sandals a lot, and sometimes, you know, you're sitting in a field, or like I'm at my kids' soccer games, I just take the sandals off, and I'm standing in the grass in bare feet. I love the way that it feels. It stimulates nerves in my feet that don't normally get stimulated. I absolutely like it. I live this, and there's something... I don't know how much truth there is to this, but it's something about the ions that are supposedly transferred into your feet. I don't know, but what I do know is that it feels good, and so I do it consistently, and I highly recommend it.
4: Yeah, it turns out the grass tickling your feet, according to the University of Connecticut, can relax scalp muscles that are spasming and raise your pain threshold. And 10 minutes later, your headache is gone.
5: Yeah, this does not apply to gas station restrooms, right? This is fields of grass.
4: Yeah. It's, and by the way, the best nerve stimulation is if you step on a bee. That's amazing.
5: That'll stimulate some nerves.
4: I've done that. Yeah, my headache's gone. I can't even feel my headache anymore.

How old do you think I am? He said. I said, well, I didn't know. He said, I turned 65 about 11 months ago.

He said I tried it all when I was young and in my natural prime. Now it's old dogs and children and

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1: President Trump says the Iran negotiations are working out very well. Speaking from the Oval Office today, Trump said the United States is negotiating a fair and reasonable deal. Trump said the Iranian money being unfrozen by the U.S. will be used to buy food from American farmers. The president then added, if Iran does not live up to their agreement, or if they're not behaving, I will do what I have to do. Prior to leaving Switzerland, where the negotiations are being held, Vice President J.D. Vance told reporters there's a good foundation for future discussions.
2: We have the Iranians allowing weapons inspectors, nuclear inspectors into their country for the first time in a long time.
1: Another issue is the opening of the Strait of Hormuz. A report says a ransom note sent to the media claims

0: Nancy Guthrie died after her abduction on February 1st. ABC News reports that one of the two notes sent to a Tucson TV station said she had died shortly after she was taken and was buried in nature. Police deemed both notes as potentially credible. Major gas station chains like BP, Circle K, and 7-Eleven are being sued by California drivers who say the companies are using artificial intelligence to set gas prices. The lawsuit claims companies broke state antitrust laws by using an AI tool from Calibrate to coordinate higher prices. Filed in Sacramento federal court, the lawsuit also says the companies violated a recent California law aimed at stopping price fixing through algorithms. The complaint says the practice has led to an increase of up to 30 cents per gallon. According to AAA, the average price for a gallon of gas in California is $5.57. Toy Story 5 scored an easy win during its first weekend in North American theaters. The $160 million opening was a record in the three-decade-long history of the franchise. In second place was Steven Spielberg's film Disclosure Day. It pulled in $17 million one weekend after it took in $44 million in its debut. The low-budget movie Obsession finished third. I'm Rob Martier.
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4: Clear tonight, low 50s, winds will be calm. Tomorrow, some sunshine early, then becoming cloudy, 79. Tomorrow night, rain, maybe a thunderstorm, 58. Wednesday, some sunshine, also a chance of a scattered shower or thunderstorm, 78. Wednesday night, partly cloudy, 53. Thursday, sunny, 77. Friday, sunny, 79.
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4: At tonight's World Cup game in New Jersey, Norway superstar Erling Haaland has scored. It's now 2-0 Norway over Senegal. The game is in the 53rd minute. The late contest will be on FS1 in the Bay Area, 11 p.m. Eastern Time, Jordan, Algeria. Depending on that result, Argentina, which qualified for the round of 32 today, could be clinching its group title tonight.

0: Right. Argentina 2-0 so far in the tournament. A 2-0 winner in Dallas today against Austria. Both goals from Lionel Messi. France is killing Mbappe with two goals in a 3-0 victory over Iraq. That was in Philadelphia, which saw some heavy rain and a lightning delay at halftime of over 2 hours. Update, Norway's lead now 2-1 against Senegal after 53 minutes. American star Christian Pulisic returned to full practice after the calf injury. And the Dallas Mavericks' new head coach will be Dusty May from Michigan.
1: $5,000. 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
5: Clear tonight, low 50s, winds will be calm. Tomorrow, some sunshine early, then becoming cloudy, 79. Tomorrow night, rain, maybe a thunderstorm, 58. Wednesday, some sunshine, also a chance of a scattered shower or thunderstorm, 78. Wednesday night, partly cloudy, 53. Thursday, sunny, 77. Friday, sunny, 79.
6: John Tesh back with you. And why is it that we seem to love things that are so bad that they're good? Like, for example, the Sharknado movies or 90 Day Fiancé. Marketing professor Caleb Warren studies so-called ironic consumption. And in an experiment, nearly 400 participants were asked to choose one joke to read from several options. And all the jokes had a quality rating. As expected, most of the participants preferred the best-rated joke, but the second most popular joke was the worst-rated one. People were more likely to choose the worst-rated joke compared with ones in the middle. In a similar experiment, people were asked to view art, and again, they either wanted to see the highest-rated art or the worst art. The researchers say there's entertainment value in something, quote, so bad that it's good. It's usually funnier and more absurd. And that's why people seek out badness. It goes against what's expected. And people like doing and celebrating the unexpected.

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As we drove on through the rain, as he listened, I explained, and he left me.

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1: Hi, this is Danielle Calhoun, creator of The Carrying Closet in Toma. 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The Caring Closet was blessed to be utilized 578 times last year by multiple organizations and resources, distributed 45 Thanksgiving meals to local families, helped bring Christmas to over 200 children. We launched a professionally designed and installed a sensory room. The Caring Closet logo is making a difference one child at a time. Our goals for the next couple years is to enhance our sensory playroom by getting some musical instruments and lighting stuff. 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We are also looking to have a part-time employee at some point. 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This is Danielle Calhoun, creator of The Caring Closet in Toma. Again, we'd like to thank Torkelson Funeral Home and Cremation.

0: 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Thank you.
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3: Clear tonight, low 50s, winds will be calm. Tomorrow, some sunshine early, then becoming cloudy, 79. Tomorrow night, rain, maybe a thunderstorm, 58. Wednesday, some sunshine, also a chance of a scattered shower or thunderstorm, 78. Wednesday night, partly cloudy, 53. Thursday, sunny, 77. Friday, sunny, 79.
4: So I get this question a lot after I do the show every day. What happens if I take a break from exercise? We've talked before about how good exercise is for cognitive function. Of course, it gets your blood pumping right into the brain, sends more fuel to your brain, literally expanding areas related to memory and higher level thinking. And a brisk walk in the morning, for example, gets blood flowing to the brain all day long. But now the latest research is telling us that if we go 10 days without any cardio activity, all the brain boosting benefits we gained from previous exercise are obliterated. That's according to research from the University of Maryland. They found that when people stopped exercising altogether for a little over a week, much less blood was flowing to the brain, and the flow significantly declined going to the lobes of the hippocampus, which is responsible for memory. So the study authors say the message is clear. For the continued health of your brain, we got to keep moving.
5: Intelligence for your life.
4: Just ahead, a simple handwriting test could help doctors spot the early warning signs of memory problems. I'm going to share this study with you next.

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3: The World Cup's late-night game starts at 11 p.m. Eastern Time on FS1. The Bay Area will host Jordan versus Algeria. Depending on the result, Argentina could be winning its group title tonight. Argentina's 2-0 in the tournaments after a 2-0 win over Austria in Dallas today. Lionel Messi with both goals. Then France, now 2-0, got two goals from Kylian Mbappe and a win over Iraq 3-0. There was a lightning delay there in Philadelphia at halftime for over 2 hours. Norway is now 2-0 after holding on 3-2 against Senegal in New Jersey. Erling Haaland with two goals in the second half. American star Christian Pulisic returned to full practice after a calf injury. The Dallas Mavericks' new coach will be Dusty May from Michigan. In baseball, the Dodgers lead in the bottom of the ninth at Minnesota 2-1. The Cubs at Mets game was rained out. Milwaukee won in 10 innings 2-1 at Cincinnati. Victories for Detroit and Kansas City.
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7: Clear for the overnight. By daybreak, low 50s. Winds well.

0: Be calm. Tuesday, increasing clouds, 79. Tuesday night, showers and a possible thunderstorm, 58. Wednesday, sunny, maybe a scattered shower or thunderstorm, 79. Wednesday night, partly cloudy, 53. Thursday, sunshine, 77. Friday, sunny, 79.
1: So more than 10 million North Americans are believed to be living with mild cognitive impairment, but 90% just don't know it. This is according to a new study in the journal Frontiers in Human Neuroscience, but a simple screening tool may help close the gap. And all it takes is just looking at your handwriting. Listen to this. Researchers studied adults between the ages of 62 and 92. Half had been diagnosed with cognitive impairment. The other half had healthy brains. And then they had everybody do handwriting tests, copying sentences and writing from dictation. And the differences were striking. The adults with cognitive impairment paused longer between pen strokes and used smaller strokes when writing sentences. And it was most obvious when the study subjects were writing from dictation, because transcribing spoken words requires the brain to do multiple things at once, right? Listen, process language, convert sounds into written form, and coordinate movement. That's a big cognitive load. So it exposes cognitive decline more easily. The scientists say writing can act like a window into the brain, and they're hoping it will become a simpler and affordable tool to use in routine healthcare visits with no specialized equipment required. Fascinating.
2: Intelligence for your life.
1: Coming up, this is the era of intentional dating, say the experts. It's according to a new Singles in America study. The study found that singles today appear more interested in dating with the intention of finding monogamy. We'll explore this intentional dating for you next.

0: Log Country is W267CO Sparta and WBOG Toma.
1: Vice President J.D. Vance says initial talks with Iran set a good foundation for future discussions about a number of key issues, including curbing Iran's nuclear ambition. Prior to leaving Switzerland, where talks are being held, Vance said President Trump will be focused on Iran's actions during the 60-day negotiating window.
2: We set up the mechanism to ensure not only the Straits of Hormuz are open, but will stay open.
1: Vance added those mechanisms will ensure regional conflicts between Israel and Hezbollah will not derail U.S.-Iran talks. Vance said teams from Iran and the United States will remain in Switzerland to continue negotiations. A federal judge is blocking the Trump administration from creating a centralized database containing sensitive data like Social Security numbers and information about voters' citizenship status. The judge ruled in favor of the League of Women Voters, who brought the lawsuit against DHS stemming from President Trump's March executive order requiring the federal government to establish a list of eligible voters based on available citizenship data. The order also directed the U.S. Postal Service to only deliver mail-in ballots to individuals on each state's approved voter roll. California Governor Gavin Newsom's legal team is getting in the fight against the Department of Justice.
3: David Sapp is Newsom's top legal advisor and a former ACLU lawyer. He sent a letter to President Trump's acting attorney general, Todd Blanche, saying the investigation into Newsom and his wife is based on conspiracy theories by right-wing operatives. Sapp says the DOJ is using substantial resources to look for a crime that doesn't exist, and those resources need to be focused on what Sapp is calling the open-air corruption market at the White House. I'm Jason Campadonia.
1: Amazon's Prime Day and or Days sales event is almost here. It runs this year from June 23rd through June 26th. It's a little earlier than usual, as the company usually holds Prime Day in July. Amazon says groceries and household items will be a big focus for savings. I'm Rob Martier.
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9: Clear for the overnight. By daybreak, low 50s. Winds will be calm. Tuesday, increasing clouds, 79. Tuesday night, showers and a possible thunderstorm, 58. Wednesday, sunny, maybe a scattered shower or thunderstorm, 79. Wednesday night, partly cloudy, 53. Thursday, sunshine, 77. Friday, sunny, 79.
10: So it is apparently the era of intentional dating. This is according to the New Singles in America study. It found that singles appear to be less interested in casual relationships and more interested in dating with the intention of finding monogamy. The survey polled 5,000 single people, large study, and it found that 69% of dating app users are now looking for commitment, not a fling. Michael Rosenfield is a sociology professor at Stanford who has studied online dating for more

0: in a decade. He says this trend toward intentional dating can be clearly seen in online dating patterns, where more people have been using dating apps to search for committed relationships as opposed to short-term flings. Professor Rosenfield says online dating is the number one way people meet partners these days. And over the last couple of years, singles have reassessed their priorities. They take monogamy and partnership much more seriously now than before. And that mindset leads to more long-term relationships.
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4: The late night game at the World Cup is underway in the Bay Area. It's on FS1, scoreless early with Jordan versus Algeria. Argentina went to 2-0 today with a win in Dallas, 2-0 over Austria. Lionel Messi with both goals. France got two goals from Kylian Mbappe and a 3-0 win over Iraq. Heavy rain at times for that game in Philadelphia, and there was a lightning delay at halftime of over 2 hours. In New Jersey, Norway now 2-0, held on 3-2 against Senegal. Erling Haaland, two goals in the second half. American star Christian Pulisic returned to full practice after his calf injury. The Dallas Mavericks' new coach will be Dusty May from Michigan. Trae Young will re-sign with the Wizards, and Minnesota is trading Julius Randle to the Nets. Oklahoma has won the College World Series 13-2 over North Carolina tonight. Milwaukee's Brewers won in 10 innings, 2-1 at Cincinnati. Dodgers 2-1 over the Twins.
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1: Clear for the overnight. By daybreak, low 50s. Winds will be calm. Tuesday, increasing clouds, 79. Tuesday night, showers and a possible thunderstorm, 58. Wednesday, sunny, maybe a scattered shower or thunderstorm, 79. Wednesday night, partly cloudy, 53. Thursday, sunshine, 77. Friday, sunny, 79.
2: All right, Gabe, I want to see what you think about this. It's from neurobiologist Dr. Rule Jundial. It's a way to boost your creativity. He says, keep a journal by your bed because in the five, how many times did we talk about this?
3: Yep.
2: But now, I mean, everybody's studying this now. He found that because in the 5 to 10 minutes before you fall asleep, your brain is primed for creativity. It's when your alpha brain waves, which increase focus, and your theta brain waves, which calm you down, are both active. It's also a good time to think over any problems you're having. And when you wake up, you'll have more clarity about the situation. And you don't have to go crazy. You have a nice journal. But yeah, I have one of those composition notebooks.
4: Yeah, you get composition notebook. You buy it's like five for a dollar at Target.
2: Yeah,
4: you
2: get, or like, Amazon. Yeah,
4: yeah, you get a whole bunch of those and you're good to go. Look, how many times have you and I before I started doing this, before I started keeping a pen and paper next to my bed, there would be so many times I would be drifting off to sleep and I'd have these absolute moments of clarity where all of a sudden everything kind of made sense. Oh, when I wake up, I'm going to do this, this, this, and this. It's going to be perfect. I got a great idea for a screenplay. I got a great idea for how I'm going to do this. And then I fall asleep. There's no way I'll forget this. It's too good. Oh. And then I wake up the next day. I'm like, oh my gosh, what was I thinking last night? Just keep the thing by your bed. I mean, comedian Jerry Seinfeld does this. He keeps it by his bed to write down joke ideas. You enjoy the power. The $400 million power of Jerry Seinfeld by just spending 20 cents on a notebook.
2: And by the way, you just described my story of not going to sleep, but calling my answering machine and singing the basketball theme into the...
4: Right. And what happened there? The biggest song you've ever written, yes, Round Ball Rock.
2: Exactly. Not $400 million, but, you know.
4: It did pretty well.
2: Thanks for checking.

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1: Vice President J.D. Vance says initial talks with Iran set a good foundation for future discussions about a number of key issues, including curbing Iran's nuclear ambition. Prior to leaving Switzerland, where talks are being held, Vance said President Trump will be focused on Iran's actions during the 60-day negotiating window.
2: We set up the mechanism to ensure not only the Straits of Hormuz are open, but will stay open.
1: Vance added those mechanisms will ensure regional conflicts between Israel and Hezbollah will not derail U.S.-Iran talks. Vance said teams from Iran and the United States will remain in Switzerland to continue negotiations. A federal judge is blocking the Trump administration from creating a centralized database containing sensitive data like Social Security numbers and information about voters' citizenship status. The judge ruled in favor of the League of Women Voters, who brought the lawsuit against DHS stemming from President Trump's March executive order requiring the federal government to establish a list of eligible voters based on available citizenship data. The order also directed the U.S. Postal Service to only deliver mail-in ballots to individuals on each state's approved voter

0: role. California Governor Gavin Newsom's legal team is getting in the fight against the Department of Justice.
1: David Sapp is Newsom's top legal advisor and a former ACLU lawyer. He sent a letter to President Trump's acting attorney general, Todd Blanche, saying the investigation into Newsom and his wife is based on conspiracy theories by right-wing operatives. Sapp says the DOJ is using substantial resources to look for a crime that doesn't exist, and those resources need to be focused on what Sapp is calling the open-air corruption market at the White House. I'm Jason Campadonia.
0: Amazon's Prime Day and or Days sales event is almost here. It runs this year from June 23rd through June 26th. It's a little earlier than usual, as the company usually holds Prime Day in July. Amazon says groceries and household items will be a big focus for savings. I'm Rob Martier.
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5: Clear for the overnight. By daybreak, low 50s. Winds will be calm. Tuesday, increasing clouds, 79. Tuesday night, showers and a possible thunderstorm, 58. Wednesday, sunny, maybe a scattered shower or thunderstorm, 79. Wednesday night, partly cloudy, 53. Thursday, sunshine, 77. Friday, sunny, 79.
0: Stand by for some great texting tips, according to Michael Hyatt, author of Get Noticed in a Noisy World. Would you like somebody to respond to your text message quickly? Then give them an attention-grabbing headline followed by an exclamation point, like, I have news you need to hear, exclamation point. Hyatt says seeing an exclamation point makes people take notice, and they respond more quickly. Now, try it.
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1: 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This is Shauna. 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Photos will be posted to our Facebook page on June 18th, with voting through June 24th. The top three pictures with the most likes will win cash prizes. 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
3: Breaking news from the NBA late tonight as Giannis Antetokounmpo is being traded from Milwaukee to the Miami Heat, along with Bobby Portis, for Tyler Hero, a Milwaukee native, Jaime Jaquez, two others, and three first-rounders that go to Milwaukee. It'll all be official next month. Minnesota is trading Julius Randle to the Nets in a three-team deal, and Minnesota is therefore, with the cap space, giving Ayo Dosunmu a five-year contract. Trae Young will re-sign with the Wizards, and the Dallas Mavericks' new coach will be Dusty May from Michigan. American soccer star Christian Pulisic returned to full practice today after his calf injury. Right now, 53rd minute in the Bay Area. Jordan still up 1-0 on Algeria. Argentina's 2-0 at the World Cup after winning 2-0 over Austria. France 2-0 after winning 3-0 over Iraq. Norway 2-0 after a 3-2 win against Senegal.
4: That'll be $84.52.
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9: Clear for the overnight. By daybreak, low 50s. Winds will be calm. Tuesday, increasing clouds, 79. Tuesday night, showers and a possible thunderstorm, 58. Wednesday, sunny, maybe a scattered shower or thunderstorm, 79. Wednesday night, partly cloudy, 53. Thursday, sunshine, 77. Friday, sunny, 79.
10: So what is it that most small things have in common? Everything from babies to puppies to miniatures, tiny homes. We have an ingrained love for them, and here is why. First, it turns out small things trigger our nurturing side. Across all species, creatures with small bodies, rounded heads, big eyes, tend to get the most care within a group from their own parents or others. We also perceive small things as helpless. Generally speaking, when something is tiny, we think it's more delicate and needs to be treated with care.

So our brain switches into caregiving mode. And according to the journal Current Biology, we don't just think that small things are cute. We also think that cute things are smaller than their actual size, which is why parents often have what's called baby illusion. It makes them misperceive their youngest child as smaller than they are, regardless of their age. Fascinating. Another reason we love small and miniature things, they remind us of toys and the control we had over them as kids. It's why some therapists offer therapy dollhouses to people dealing with serious issues like anxiety and abuse. Dollhouses give people an environment over which they have complete control, and that makes people feel empowered.

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Bog Country 101.3. It's why you're here.

Rasco Flats, Tim McGraw, the Judds and Toby Keith. They all play here. Bog Country 101.3.

0: Bog Country is W267CO Sparta and WBOG Toma. Stand by. More music from the stars of the 80s, 90s, and early 2000s coming up.
1: President Trump says the Iran negotiations are working out very well. Speaking from the Oval Office on Monday, Trump said the U.S. is negotiating a fair and reasonable deal. Trump said the Iranian money being unfrozen by the U.S. will be used to buy food from American farmers. Vice President J.D. Vance earlier left Switzerland, where initial talks with Iran are taking place.
2: We have the Iranians allowing weapons inspectors, nuclear inspectors into their country for the first time in a long time.
1: Vance told reporters the talks set a good foundation for future discussions about a number of issues, including opening the Strait of Hormuz and curbing Iran's nuclear ambitions. President Trump will be touting the U.S. economy in Pennsylvania on Tuesday. Trump will be traveling to just outside Allentown to speak at the Mack Trucks facility, one of the state's major manufacturing plants. The facility just received a $47 million contract to construct dozens of heavy-duty dump trucks for the military. California is changing the way you shop at grocery stores.
3: Starting July 1st, stores in California will no longer be allowed to use a sell-by date on food products. Stores will now have two options. The first is the best if used by date, which will tell shoppers when it's best to consume the product before it passes its flavor profile. And the second is the used by date, which gives a date to consume the product before you should throw it away. Lawmakers say the new labels will help Californians from wasting foods because they don't understand the current sell-by date.

0: States. I'm Jason Campadonia.
1: A report says a ransom note sent to the media claimed Nancy Guthrie died after her abduction on February 1st. ABC News reports that one of the two notes sent to a Tucson TV station said she had died shortly after she was taken and was buried in nature. Police deemed both notes as potentially credible. ABC News reports that her daughter, Today Show host Savannah Guthrie, in a February 7th Instagram post shortly after receiving the second note. I'm Rob Martier.
2: Clear for the overnight. By daybreak, low 50s. Winds will be calm. Tuesday, increasing clouds, 79. Tuesday night, showers and a possible thunderstorm, 58. Wednesday, sunny, maybe a scattered shower or thunderstorm, 79. Wednesday night, partly cloudy, 53. Thursday, sunshine, 77. Friday, sunny, 79.
3: 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Let's get started here. A productivity tip. Work in chunks, if you can pull that off. I love it. I do it every day. When we try to focus on something for 3 hours straight, experts say we are going to burn out. Our brain cannot take it. According to the University of Cincinnati, most people can only focus on a task for 10 minutes maximum before their brain's ability to pay attention disappears. In fact, in studies, even the best performers only maintained high levels of concentration for 40 minutes. But if the boss catches you taking a break every 10 minutes, you might get fired, or you'll get so distracted you won't get anything done. So here is a trick from Adam Grazily, a neuroscience professor at UC San Francisco. Love his YouTube videos. He's also the author of the book Still Procrastinating? Here's what you do. You break your work up into half-hour chunks. After each 30 minutes, get up, walk around, get a drink of water. If you're home, pet the dog or walk the dog, and then get back to work. You'll be more productive and less prone to mistakes. The takeaway here is, this productivity tip is, you have to try and work in chunks. And again, I do this. My chunks are about 23 minutes long, and then I take 15 minutes. You'll find out what your sweet spot is, and it will really work for you and your brain.
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3: Argentina clinched its group title at the World Cup, first winning 2-0 over Austria, both goals from Lionel Messi, and then the late game went to Algeria, 2-1 over Jordan, with two goals in the second half. Norway is 2-0 after a 3-2 victory against Senegal, Erling Haaland with two goals in the second half. France got two tallies from Kylian Mbappe in a 3-0 win against Iraq. American star Christian Pulisic returned to full practice after his calf injury. Big trade in the NBA. Giannis Antetokounmpo is going from Milwaukee to the Miami Heat along with Bobby Portis for Tyler Hero, Jaime Jaquez, two others, and three first-rounders. Minnesota is trading Julius Randle to the Nets. Dallas's new coach will be Dusty May from Michigan. In baseball, Colorado on a three-run triple bottom of the ninth beat Boston 3-2. Padres 1-0 over Atlanta on a Manny Machado homer.
4: Clear for the overnight. By daybreak, low 50s, winds will be calm. Tuesday, increasing clouds, 79. Tuesday night, showers and a possible thunderstorm, 58. Wednesday, sunny, maybe a scattered shower or thunderstorm, 79. Wednesday night, partly cloudy, 53. Thursday, sunshine, 77. Friday, sunny, 79.
5: Don't you know every day we hear about more layoffs in the news, but there's one industry that cannot hire workers fast enough. It's elevator repair. Otis is one of the world's biggest elevator

0: companies. You've seen their name on many elevators. And they say demand for elevator mechanics is booming. Here's why people are paying attention. Elevator mechanics are now among the highest paid skilled trades. According to new labor data, the average salary is around $110,000 a year, with top earners making around $160,000. The job includes installing, maintaining, and repairing elevators and escalators. It's not a job where AI or automation can replace workers anytime soon because it's highly regulated and requires hands-on skill, as you might imagine. The CEO of Otis calls it a, quote, craft trade, and says a lot of mechanics stay in the business for life, often following their parents and grandparents into the trade. A typical mechanic starts with a paid apprenticeship and works during the day and attends elevator service school at night. Some companies will even help pay for college tuition while employees work. The field will grow 5% through 2034, which is above the national average, by the way. So while a lot of people worry about AI replacing jobs, elevator mechanics are in high demand.
1: Intelligence for your life.
0: Coming up, why Harvard Med School biologist Dr. David Sinclair is saying for a longer life, we need to always eat so that we leave the table a little hungry. His research is up next.

Thanks for riding with us, and you are welcome to stay as long as you want. 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
1: Vice President Vance says initial talks with Iran set a good foundation for future discussions about a number of key issues, including curbing Iran's nuclear ambitions.
2: We have the Iranians allowing weapons inspectors, nuclear inspectors into their country for the first time in a long time.
1: Vance made the comment in Switzerland before boarding his flight back to Washington, D.C. He also said President Trump will be focused on Iran's actions during the 60-day negotiating window. The vice president insisted that after weekend talks, mechanisms have been set up to ensure the Strait of Hormuz remains open and regional conflicts between Israel and Hezbollah do not derail U.S.-Iran talks. A federal judge is blocking the Trump administration from creating a centralized database containing sensitive data like Social Security numbers and information about voter citizenship status. The judge ruled in favor of the League of Women Voters, which brought the lawsuit against DHS, stemming from President Trump's March executive order requiring the federal government establish a list of eligible voters based on available citizenship data. The order also directed the U.S. Postal Service to only deliver mail-in ballots to individuals on each state's approved voter roll. The National Weather Service is assessing the destruction following a deadly tornado outbreak that hit the Midwest over the weekend. The severe weather brought a mix of large hail, fierce winds, and damaging tornadoes that completely leveled multiple homes and caused several fatalities. 95 tornado warnings were issued in all, and according to Fox Forecast Center, at least 20 were deemed confirmed tornado warnings. Toy Story 5 scored an easy win during its first weekend in North American theaters. The $160 million opening was a record in the three-decade-long history of the franchise. It also earned $152 million from international markets, making it Pixar's second-biggest global launch, trailing only The Incredibles 2. In second place, Steven Spielberg's film Disclosure Day. It pulled in $17 million one weekend after it took in $44 million in its debut. The low-budget movie Obsession finished third. I'm Tammy Trujillo.
3: Man, I love this place. I've been surfing here since I was a kid. Now, seeing my grandson out on the water, it means everything to me. Watching him and taking in the blue waves, the sea breeze, the blurry horizon.

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1: Clear for the overnight. By daybreak, low 50s. Winds will be calm. Tuesday, increasing clouds, 79. Tuesday night, showers and a possible thunderstorm, 58. Wednesday, sunny, maybe a scattered shower or thunderstorm, 79. Wednesday night, partly cloudy, 53. Thursday, sunshine, 77. Friday, sunny, 79.
2: As you know, we are committed. We should be committed. We're always hunting for new strategies to help us live longer, right? And so to that end, this is an eating habit recommended by biologist Dr. David Sinclair. David is a director of the Center for the Biology of Aging at Harvard Medical School. And listen to this. He says, whenever possible, try to restrict your eating in a way that leaves you feeling slightly hungry. You don't have to think about all of the intermittent fasting stuff and all that. Dr. Sinclair says, we often turn to calorie restriction when we're trying to lose weight, but his research shows it's a much more effective way of slowing aging by just eating in a way that leaves you feeling slightly hungry, because calorie restriction is a moderate form of fasting, and when your cells aren't busy processing food, they have more time to focus on repairing damage. I've been talking about this all week, including the damage that leads to disease. It's why Dr. Sinclair says he eats the smallest portions possible during meals. This is something you have to practice. I've tried this. For dessert, he says he limits himself to no more than a forkful of a sugary treat. The idea? Eat just enough to satisfy cravings, but never enough to feel full. It's a strategy to help you live longer.

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Alan Jackson, Kenny Chesney, Brooks and Dunn. 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
1: From the Fox Sports Studios in Los Angeles, here's Steve DeSager.
2: Argentina clinched its group title at the World Cup, first winning 2-0 over Austria, both goals from Lionel Messi, and then the late game went to Algeria 2-1 over Jordan with two goals in the second half. Norway is 2-0 after a 3-2 victory against Senegal, Erling Haaland with two goals in the second half. France got two tallies from Kylian Mbappe in a 3-0 win against Iraq. American star Christian Pulisic returned to full practice after his calf injury. Big trade in the NBA. Giannis Antetokounmpo is going from Milwaukee to the Miami Heat along with Bobby Portis for Tyler Hero, Jaime Jaquez, two others, and three first-rounders. Minnesota is trading Julius Randle to the Nets. Dallas's new coach will be Dusty May from Michigan. In baseball, Colorado on a three-run triple bottom of the ninth beat Boston 3-2. Padres 1-0 over Atlanta on a Manny Machado homer.
3: Clear for the overnight. By daybreak, low 50s, winds will be calm. Tuesday, increasing clouds, 79. Tuesday night, showers and a possible thunderstorm, 58. Wednesday, sunny, maybe a scattered shower or thunderstorm, 79. Wednesday night, partly cloudy, 53. Thursday, sunshine, 77. Friday, sunny, 79.
4: John Tesh with Gib Gerard. Here's the latest Gib from Dr. Yatin Patel from Indiana University's Center for Sleep Studies. Dr. Patel says we tend to dream about whatever entered our subconscious before bed.

0: Could be the nightly news, emails, playing a video game before bed, one of those Netflix shows that's so horrible sometimes. And he says,
1: or so good.
0: Yeah, you know, you don't want serial killer. Okay, what do you think you're dreaming about? He says, even if you don't remember your dreams, if they're stressful, you can wake up the next day feeling groggy and in a worse mood.
1: This is what we talk about this all the time. You need some unwind time before you go to bed. And when I mean unwind time, I mean legitimately unplug. You're not looking at screens. You're not watching TV. You could read, but make sure you're really careful about what you're reading. You don't want to watch bad news. You don't want to be stressed out because, yeah, guess what? Your dreams are just your subconscious projecting into your conscious mind. So whatever you just fed your subconscious, you're going to dream about. And you'll have no control over it because you're just sitting there in the subconscious interactions. So give your, do yourself a favor. Read something that's positive. Read something that makes you feel good. Have an uplifting conversation with your partner or a good friend before you go to bed. Those are the kinds of things you want to take with you to the dreamscape. Because, by the way, you're going to take it with you into the next morning, too.
0: Hey, yeah, amen. Again, we tend to dream about whatever entered our subconscious before bed, so guard your subconscious mind.

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0: thanks for spending another hour with us. Hey, that's what friends are for, right? Bog Country is W267CO Sparta and WBOG Toma.
1: President Trump says the Iran negotiations are working out very well. Speaking from the Oval Office on Monday, Trump said the U.S. is negotiating a fair and reasonable deal. Trump said the Iranian money being unfrozen by the U.S. will be used to buy food from American farmers. While J.D. Vance said the talks set a good foundation for future discussions about a number of issues, including opening the Strait of Hormuz and curbing Iran's nuclear ambitions. A new report says a ransom note sent to the media claimed Nancy Guthrie died shortly after being abducted on February 1st. ABC News reports that one of the two notes sent to a Tucson TV station said she was buried in nature. Police deemed both notes as potentially credible. ABC reports that her daughter, Today Show host Savannah Guthrie, posted a statement in a February 17th Instagram shortly after receiving the second note, saying that the note had been received and offering to pay for the return of her mother. Concerns over the water conditions in the newly renovated Lincoln Memorial reflecting pool are continuing to grow after onlookers spotted a dead duckling. Photos show the duckling floating in the pool next to green algae. One expert told the Washington Examiner the death could indicate the presence of cyanobacteria, which can rapidly multiply to form harmful algae blooms. The photo started surfacing online just days after the Trump administration completed over $13 million worth of repairs to beautify the site. Music mogul Clive Davis is dead at the age of 94, his family confirming his death at his home in New York City on Monday. He was recently hospitalized with respiratory issues. He's known for boosting the careers of Janis Joplin, Whitney Houston, and Bruce Springsteen, while also helping revitalize the careers of Carlos Santana, Rod Stewart, and Aretha Franklin. Davis served as president of a number of labels, including Columbia Records and Arista. He was inducted into the Rock and Roll Hall of Fame in 2000 as a non-performer. I'm Tammy Trujillo.
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0: Clear for the overnight. By daybreak, low 50s. Winds will be calm. Tuesday, increasing clouds, 79. Tuesday night, showers and a possible thunderstorm, 58. Wednesday, sunny, maybe a scattered shower or thunderstorm, 79. Wednesday night, partly cloudy, 53. Thursday, sunshine, 77. Friday, sunny, 79.
1: So if you need to have a heart-to-heart with someone, take a seat at the dining table or in a conference room. Researchers have found that people are more willing to discuss sensitive personal topics, and they make more eye contact when they're sitting in large rooms with a long desk or a table. And the bigger the space, the wider the furniture, the more people felt at ease and opened up. It's because we feel less self-conscious in bigger spaces. We feel more scrutinized when we're confined or in a more enclosed space, like a trapped animal.
2: Tell us what you think. 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
1: From the Fox Sports Studios in Los Angeles. Here's Steve DeSager.
2: Argentina clinched its group title at the World Cup, first winning 2-0 over Austria, both goals from Lionel Messi, and then the late game went to Algeria 2-1 over Jordan with two goals in the second half. Norway is 2-0 after a 3-2 victory against Senegal, Erling Haaland with two goals in the second half. France got two tallies from Kylian Mbappe in a 3-0 win against Iraq. American star Christian Pulisic returned to full practice after his calf injury. Big trade in the NBA. Giannis Antetokounmpo is going from Milwaukee to the Miami Heat along with Bobby Portis for Tyler Hero, Jaime Jaquez, two others, and three first-rounders. Minnesota is trading Julius Randle to the Nets. Dallas's new coach will be Dusty May from Michigan. In baseball, Colorado on a three-run triple bottom of the ninth beat Boston 3-2. Padres 1-0 over Atlanta on a Manny Machado homer.
3: Clear for the overnight. By daybreak, low 50s. Winds will be calm. Tuesday, increasing clouds, 79. Tuesday night, showers and a possible thunderstorm, 58. Wednesday, sunny, maybe a scattered shower or thunderstorm, 79. Wednesday night, partly cloudy, 53. Thursday, sunshine, 77. Friday, sunny, 79.
4: Do you love snapping photos of your dog to post on social media? Of course, you're not alone. According to the market research company Mintel, right now, one in every 10 pets has its own social media account. And the hashtag dog lover alone brings up more than 13 million photos of dogs and their owners on Instagram. But if you want your photos to get more likes and shares, remember these tips from professional photographer Laura Jo Reagan. She recently published a book of dog photos called Dogs and Cars. Tip number one, grab your camera and sit on the ground. Reagan says the best dog photos show the world from your pet's point of view, not yours. Plus, by getting lower to the ground, you're more likely to get some good close-ups of your dog since they'll want to move in close to investigate or play with you. And then, save doggy selfie time for the hour right after sunrise or before sunset, says our expert. Generally speaking, those times of day offer the best lighting for photos because they provide a warm glow that makes colors pop out more, and that'll help guarantee the most flattering pet photos. Plus, those are also the times when dogs are naturally the most energized. They're biologically wired to be most active at sunrise and twilight, so you'll get more interesting shots at those times. Now, go take some photos of your puppy and upload them for me at facebook.com/John Tesh.
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1: Vice President J.D. Vance is headed back to Washington, D.C., following initial talks with Iran and Switzerland. More from Mark Mayfield.
2: Vance told reporters the talks set a good foundation for future discussions about a number of issues, including curbing Iran's nuclear ambitions.
3: We have the Iranians allowing weapons inspectors, nuclear inspectors into their country for the first time in a long time.
2: Vance also said President Trump will be focused on Iran's actions during this 60-day negotiating window. The vice president insisted that after the weekend talks, mechanisms have been set up to ensure the Strait of Hormuz remains open and regional conflicts between Israel and Hezbollah will not derail U.S.-Iran talks. Vance said teams from Iran and the U.S. will remain in Switzerland to continue negotiations. I'm Mark Mayfield.
1: A federal judge is blocking the Trump administration from creating a centralized database containing sensitive data like Social Security numbers and information about voter citizenship status. The judge ruled in favor of the League of Women Voters, which brought the lawsuit against DHS, stemming from President Trump's March executive order requiring the federal government to establish a list of eligible voters based on available citizenship data. The order also directed the U.S. Postal Service to only deliver mail-in ballots to individuals on each state's approved voter roll. The National Weather Service is assessing the destruction following a deadly outbreak of tornadoes that slammed the Midwest over the weekend. The severe weather brought a mix of large hail, fierce winds, and damaging tornadoes that completely leveled homes and caused several fatalities. 95 tornado warnings were issued in total, 87 of them during a concentrated Midwest outbreak. Amazon's Prime Day sales event is here. It runs this year from today through the 26th. It's a little earlier than usual as the company generally holds Prime Day in July. Amazon says groceries and household items are a big focus for savings, but that there are great deals across over 35 categories. I'm Tammy Trujillo.
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0: By daybreak, low 50s. Winds will be calm. Tuesday, increasing clouds, 79. Tuesday night, showers and a possible thunderstorm, 58. Wednesday, sunny, maybe a scattered shower or thunderstorm, 79. Wednesday night, partly cloudy, 53. Thursday, sunshine, 77. Friday, sunny, 79.
1: Get ready. It is time to move from the place you are right now in your life to the place you are meant to be. My name is John Tesh. I can help make that happen for you. It's Intelligence for Your Life. And have you heard of this? Preventative Botox? So preventative Botox is being used to prevent wrinkles and fine lines from forming in the first place. And many 20-somethings are getting this treatment. But dermatologists say, and don't miss this, if you get Botox before you even have fine lines, it can actually backfire on you. Dermatologist Dr. Patricia Wexler says, if Botox is started too early, before any lines or wrinkles exist, the muscles and the skin overlying the muscles can become thin and look prematurely aged. That's especially true in the forehead. It can lead to muscle loss and flattening of the forehead muscle and thinning of the skin on top of it. That means you can end up with even more wrinkles than you originally had, plus visibly protruding veins. Yikes! The American Society of Plastic Surgeons reports that Botox procedures have increased 28% among people in their 20s in the last decade. Basically, many dermatologists are warning that it's best to wait to get Botox injections until you actually start to see lines, so it doesn't backfire and make you look old before your time.
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1: 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Well, since we're around the halfway point of the year, it might be time for a mid-year reset. That's up next.

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1: From the Fox Sports Studios in Los Angeles, here's Steve DeSager.
2: Argentina clinched its group title at the World Cup, first winning 2-0 over Austria, both goals from Lionel Messi, and then the late game went to Algeria, 2-1 over Jordan, with two goals in the second half. Norway is 2-0 after a 3-2 victory against Senegal, Erling Haaland with two goals in the second half. France got two tallies from Kylian Mbappe in a 3-0 win against Iraq. American star Christian Pulisic returned to full practice after his calf injury. Big trade in the NBA. Giannis Antetokounmpo is going from Milwaukee to the Miami Heat along with Bobby Portis for Tyler Hero, Jaime Jaquez, two others, and three first-rounders. Minnesota is trading Julius Randle to the Nets. Dallas's new coach will be Dusty May from Michigan. In baseball, Colorado on a three-run triple bottom of the ninth beat Boston 3-2. Padres 1-0 over Atlanta on a Manny Machado homer.
3: Clear for the overnight. By daybreak, low 50s, winds will be calm. Tuesday, increasing clouds, 79. Tuesday night, showers and a possible thunderstorm, 58. Wednesday, sunny, maybe a scattered shower or thunderstorm, 79. Wednesday night, partly cloudy, 53. Thursday, sunshine, 77. Friday, sunny, 79.
4: So how are you doing on the goals you set for yourself this year? So here's how to have a reset, according to psychotherapist Eloise Skinner. She suggests asking yourself, what's the best thing that's happened to me this year so far? Turns out we have a tendency to focus on what we haven't done yet, but it's easier to adjust your goals from a place of strength and joy than failure and disappointment. So figure out where you've made progress. That type of reflection can help you see what's working so you can dedicate more time and energy to the things that are moving you forward. Then, consider creating some new habits. The difference between a dream and a goal is a detailed plan, a process. So break your goal down into small, actionable steps. When you stick with them, they will always add up to big changes. It's worked for me. And then ask yourself, how will I feel at the end of this year if I don't accomplish my goals? That is going to force you to visualize exactly how frustrated and disappointed you might be if you don't get in gear. And it can help you figure out where to place your energy for the remainder of the year.
5: Now that's intelligence for your life.
4: And just ahead, if you're going to overeat, there's actually a best time to do that. We'll tell you next.

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1: Vice President J.D. Vance left Switzerland Monday after initial talks with Iran, saying they laid a good foundation for future discussions about a number of key issues, including curbing Iran's nuclear ambitions. Vance insisted that after the weekend talks, mechanisms have been set up to ensure the Strait of Hormuz remains open, and regional conflicts between Israel and Hezbollah will not derail U.S.-Iran talks. Key primary races are taking place in New York, Maryland, and Utah today. A story from Rob Martier.
2: Much of the national attention is focused on New York, where some Democrat socialists are on the ballot in what many see as a possible look at the political direction of the Democratic Party. The candidates for U.S. House in New York are backed by Democrat socialist New York City Mayor Zoran Mamdani and are focused on issues that include Israel, police reform, and inequality. Voters in South Carolina will also be heading to the polls in runoff elections for governor and the U.S. House. I'm Rob Martier.
1: A report says a ransom note sent to the media claimed Nancy Guthrie died shortly after her abduction on February 1st. That story from Mark Mayfield.
3: ABC News reports that one of the two notes sent to a Tucson TV station said she died shortly after she was taken and buried in nature. Police deemed both notes as potentially credible. ABC reports that her daughter, Today Show host Savannah Guthrie, posted a statement in a February 7th Instagram post shortly after receiving the second note. That post read, "We received your message and we understand. We beg you now to return our mother to us. This is very valuable."

0: valuable to us, and we will pay. In Phoenix, I'm Mark Mayfield.
1: Tesla is now under federal investigation after a Model 3 crashed into a home in Katy, Texas, killing a woman. The Harris County Sheriff's Office says Martha Avila died on Friday when Michael Butler slammed into the front room of the home. He says he was on autopilot at the time. Tesla's vice president of AI software took to X on Monday with claims the driver was pressing the accelerator and overrode the system. I'm Tammy Trujillo.
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4: Clear for the overnight. By daybreak, low 50s. Winds will be calm. Tuesday, increasing clouds, 79. Tuesday night, showers and a possible thunderstorm, 58. Wednesday, sunny, maybe a scattered shower or thunderstorm, 79. Wednesday night, partly cloudy, 53. Thursday, sunshine, 77. Friday, sunny, 79.
5: All right, consider this. If you're going to eat a huge meal, do you think maybe there's a best time to do it? Well, experts say there is. Listen, Marie-Pierre Saint-Ange is a professor of nutritional medicine at Columbia. She tells us if you're going to overeat, do it in the afternoon rather than having a giant meal after dark. It's because it's easier to adjust the rest of your daily eating. So if you stuff yourself at 3 p.m., you can just have a small snack later on, or maybe you won't want to eat anything else. Plus, the closer a meal is to bedtime, the more likely you are to have gastric reflux from having undigested food in your system when you go to sleep. Don't miss this. This is why Saint-Ange says it's best to eat your last meal 3 or more hours before bed. That gives your food enough time to move through your gastrointestinal tract. And the larger the meal, the more time you should have between eating and sleeping. And to improve digestion, take a walk right after a big meal, even if it's on a treadmill. That also reduces the risk for heartburn and acid reflux.

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1: From the Fox Sports Studios in Los Angeles, here's Steve DeSager.
2: Argentina clinched its group title at the World Cup, first winning 2-0 over Austria, both goals from Lionel Messi, and then the late game went to Algeria, 2-1 over Jordan, with two goals in the second half. Norway is 2-0 after a 3-2 victory against Senegal, Erling Haaland with two goals in the second half. France got two tallies from Kylian Mbappe in a 3-0 win against Iraq. American star Christian Pulisic returned to full practice after his calf injury. Big trade in the NBA. Giannis Antetokounmpo is going from Milwaukee to the Miami Heat along with Bobby Portis for Tyler Hero, Jaime Jaquez, two others, and three first-rounders. Minnesota is trading Julius Randle to the Nets. Dallas's new coach will be Dusty May from Michigan. In baseball, Colorado on a three-run triple bottom of the ninth beat Boston 3-2. Padres 1-0 over Atlanta on a Manny Machado homer.
3: Clear

For the overnight, by daybreak, low 50s. Winds will be calm. Tuesday, increasing clouds, 79. Tuesday night, showers and a possible thunderstorm, 58. Wednesday, sunny, maybe a scattered shower or thunderstorm, 79. Wednesday night, partly cloudy, 53. Thursday, sunshine, 77. Friday, sunny, 79.

just late. 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

0: Bog Country is W267CO Sparta and WBOG Toma.
1: President Trump says the Iran negotiations are working out very well. Speaking from the Oval Office on Monday, Trump said the U.S. is negotiating a fair and reasonable deal. Trump said the Iranian money being unfrozen by the U.S. will be used to buy food from American farmers. Vice President J.D. Vance headed back to Washington, D.C. following the initial talks with Iran and Switzerland. Vance told reporters the talks set a good foundation for future discussions about a number of issues, including curbing Iran's nuclear ambitions.
2: We have the Iranians allowing weapons inspectors, nuclear inspectors into their country for the first time in a long time.
1: Vance also said President Trump will be focused on Iran's actions during the 60-day negotiating window. The vice president insisted that after the weekend talks, mechanisms have been set up to ensure the Strait of Hormuz remains open and regional conflicts between Israel and Hezbollah will not derail U.S.-Iran talks. Key primaries are taking place in New York, Maryland, and Utah on Tuesday. Rob Martier reports.
3: Much of the national attention is focused on New York, where some Democrat socialists are on the ballot in what many see as a possible look at the political direction of the Democratic Party. The candidates for U.S. House in New York are backed by Democrat socialist New York City Mayor Zoran Mamdani and are focused on issues that include Israel, police reform, and inequality. Voters in South Carolina will also be heading to the polls in runoff elections for governor and the U.S. House. I'm Rob Martier.
1: The Senate has approved a massive housing affordability bill with the goal of lowering prices. The bill was approved 85-5 on Monday in a rare, overwhelmingly bipartisan vote. The bill would cut away some of the red tape and make it easier to build homes, which also puts limits on institutional investors buying up houses. It now goes to the House for a vote. And a North Carolina man is getting 8 years in federal prison after prosecutors said he was willing to kill U.S. troops and civilians for ISIS. 30-year-old Alexander Justin White was arrested December the 4th at Raleigh-Durham International Airport while trying to board a flight to Morocco. I'm Mark Mayfield.
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1: Sunny today, highs near 80, calm winds. Tonight, showers and thunderstorms, 59. Tomorrow, a good chance of showers, possibly a thunderstorm, 80. Tomorrow night, partly cloudy, 54. Thursday, sunny, 77. Friday, sunny, 79. Saturday, sunny, 83. Sunday, partly sunny, isolated showers and thunderstorms, 89.

AJ Alan Jackson, the Summertime Blues, Bog Country 101.3. Remember being a teenager in the summer, working to make a dollar, and you want to go on a date, and the boss says, nope, got to work late. Alan Jackson, that song is 68 years old, by the way. Eddie Cochran, back in 1958, first recorded that song. It's a Bog Country Tuesday morning. I'm the early bird, Robin. Feeling pretty good right now. Yeah, a fresh cup of coffee before the world wakes up.

wakes up. But there was another whippoorwill outside my window this morning. Rob and John on Bog Country 101.3. Brad Paisley with some help from Dolly Parton in this one.

Larry, Steve, and Rudy, Larry Gatlin, and the Gatlin Brothers Band, Broken Lady. On Bog Country 101.3, we have another picture-perfect summer day coming up. You know, this is only the second full day of summer. It's going to be sunny and 79, and hardly any wind. Chris Cagle, he has some more on that.

0: It matters to me. Faith Hill, Bog Country 101.3. We told you we began yesterday for Country Jam in Eau Claire. We are giving away 3-day passes, 25 pairs of 3-day passes. When is it? July 16th through the 18th, 3 weeks from this Thursday. Some of the music you'll hear will be Travis Tritt, Diamond Rio, Gary Allen, the regulars here on Bog Country, plus 25 total acts all 3 days. How can you win? 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First and last name, email address, phone number, town or city of residence, and your age. Got to be 21, so don't lie. 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Country Jam in Eau Claire. You'll be there live in person the 16th through the 18th of July. Try it. 3-day passes. 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
3: Argentina clinched its group title at the World Cup, first winning 2-0 over Austria, both goals from Lionel Messi, and then the late game went to Algeria 2-1 over Jordan with 2 goals in the second half. Norway is 2-0 after a 3-2 victory against Senegal, Erling Haaland with 2 goals in the second half. France got 2 tallies from Kylian Mbappe in a 3-0 win against Iraq. American star Christian Pulisic returned to full practice after his calf injury. Big trade in the NBA. Giannis Antetokounmpo is going from Milwaukee to the Miami Heat along with Bobby Portis for Tyler Hero, Jaime Jaquez, 2 others, and 3 first-rounders. Minnesota is trading Julius Randle to the Nets. Dallas's new coach will be Dusty May from Michigan. In baseball, Colorado on a 3-run triple bottom of the 9th beat Boston 3-2. Padres 1-0 over Atlanta on a Manny Machado homer.
4: 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The Caring Closet was blessed to be utilized 578 times last year by multiple organizations and resources, distributed 45 Thanksgiving meals to local families, helped bring Christmas to over 200 children. We launched a professionally designed and installed a sensory room. The Caring Closet logo is making a difference one child at a time. 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We are also looking to have a part-time employee at some point. 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This is Danielle Calhoun, creator of The Caring Closet in Toma. 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Thank you.
5: Sunny today, highs near 80, calm winds. Tonight, showers and thunderstorms, 59. Tomorrow, a good chance of showers, possibly a thunderstorm, 80. Tomorrow night, partly cloudy, 54. Thursday, sunny, 77. Friday, sunny, 79. Saturday, sunny, 83. Sunday, partly sunny, isolated showers and thunderstorms, 89.

George Strait, Love Without End, Amen. Bronc Country 101.3, the Second Harvest Mobile Food Bank will be in Norwalk this morning. 9:30 at the Village Hall every fourth Tuesday of the month. Food is free, varies each month, about 50 pounds. All you need to do is bring your own container, haul it away. No ID needed. Norwalk Village Hall, 9:30 this morning.

on a warm summer's evening, on a train bound for nowhere, I met up with a gambler. We were both too tired to sleep, so we took turns of staring

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1: Vice President J.D. Vance is heading back to Washington, D.C. following initial talks with Iran in Switzerland. Vance told reporters the talks set a good foundation for future discussions about a number of issues, including curbing Iran's nuclear ambitions.
2: We have the Iranians allowing weapons inspectors, nuclear inspectors into their country for the first time in a long time.
1: Vance also said President Trump will be focused on Iran's actions during this 60-day negotiating window. The vice president insisted that after the weekend talks, mechanisms have been set up to ensure the Strait of Hormuz remains open and regional conflicts between Israel and Hezbollah will not derail U.S.-Iran talks. Vance said teams from Iran and the U.S. will remain in Switzerland to continue negotiations. Key primary races are taking place in New York, Maryland, and Utah today. Rob Martier with more.
3: Much of the national attention is focused on New York, where some Democrat socialists are on the ballot in what many see as a possible look at the political direction of the Democratic Party. The candidates for U.S. House in New York are backed by Democrat socialist New York City Mayor Zoran Mamdani and are focused on issues that include Israel, police reform, and inequality. Voters in South Carolina will also be heading to the polls in runoff elections for governor and the U.S. House. I'm Rob Martier.
1: Two more people.

0: have been arrested in connection with a plot to attack the UFC event at the White House. That's according to the Justice Department. The men from Missouri and Washington have both been charged with one count of conspiracy to commit murder. Brad Ford reports on the Washington man and the alleged plot.
1: William Faulkner of Belfair is accused of conspiring to commit murder. Federal prosecutors say around 19 people were involved in the plot. They plan to use drones carrying explosives to cause confusion at the event. And as the crowd fled, gunmen would attack the exits.
0: I'm Michael Kastner.
2: The news is next, brought to you by Oakdale Credit Union in Oakdale, Mauston, and Reedsburg.
3: 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This is Shauna. Take a picture of a cow and submit it with your name and the cow's name, if it has one, to OakdaleCU at OakdaleCU.coop. Photos will be posted to our Facebook page on June 18th, with voting through June 24th. The top three pictures with the most likes will win cash prizes. The cutest cow contest during June Dairy Month with Oakdale Credit Union in Oakdale, Mauston, and Reedsburg.
4: La Crosse Bridgeview Plaza plans will go before the City Administration Committee next Monday. A lot of the existing mall will be demolished and turned into 2 5-story apartment buildings that will have a combined 201 total apartments, ranging from studios to 3 bedrooms. What's not demolished will be turned into small retail and service provider suites. Construction could start as soon as this fall and run until late 2029. New 3-year contracts between the City of La Crosse and its police non-supervisory and supervisors unions for 2027 through 2029 will go before the City Personnel Committee late next week if approved by the committee and full City Council. Salaries in both groups would go up 4% next year, 1% in the spring, then 3% in the fall of 2028, and 3% in 2029. It appears what the La Crosse Northside Library could be turned into is reportedly down to 2 finalists. One would be a grocery store, though that could be reportedly be abandoned. The other would be a plan backed by Northside leaders, including school board member and former alderman Scott Neumeister, who want to turn it into a neighborhood center. A motorcyclist suffered serious injuries and was med-flighted to a nearby hospital after a rollover crash near Ettrick late last Thursday night. Police say the motorcyclist was ejected after the motorcycle overturned after losing control after going in a ditch. Speed is believed to be a factor in the crash. Royal Schools have a new superintendent. Willie Chambers will take over for Scott Upana a week from Wednesday. Chambers comes to Royal after 15 years as Blackhawk superintendent in far southern Wisconsin near the Illinois border. He was also a middle school principal and high school math teacher there. Chambers talks about one thing he thinks they did well at Blackhawk that he'd like to see continue at Royal.
5: You spent a lot of time working on mental health and the kids being supported in that realm. Certainly don't have all the answers to it, but we've started that initiative here and worked really hard to get things in place. Would like to continue whatever effort they have going there and maybe enhance them as well, because the mental health and the well-being of people mentally is significant in people's success. If they're struggling mentally, it's going to be a challenge to focus on those other things that make you successful as a human being.
4: Upon is leaving to become North Crawford superintendent. The La Crosse UWLA Veterans Memorial Pool is closed today due to water service repair work in the area. And now you're up to date. Craig Otto, Magnum Media News.
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4: Sunny today, highs near 80, calm winds. Tonight, showers and thunderstorms, 59. Tomorrow, a good chance of showers, possibly a thunderstorm, 80. Tomorrow night, partly cloudy, 54. Thursday, sunny, 77. Friday, sunny, 79. Saturday, sunny, 83. Sunday, partly sunny, isolated showers and thunderstorms, 89.

0: Brooks and Dunn. Rock my world, little country girl. 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

0: Jerry Reed. When you're hot, you're hot. Bog Country 101.3, the Milwaukee Brewers in Cincinnati for, is it a two or three game series? Well, last night they win 2-1. It was a 0-0 score after nine innings. Brewers scored two in the top of the 10th. Brandon Woodruff, the big woo, six innings, one hit, no walks, no runs, and 10 strikeouts. A great night for Brandon Woodruff to come back. And another big story, probably a bigger one, the Milwaukee Bucks are now without Bobby Portis and the Greek freak, Giannis Antetokounmpo. Today is the beginning of the NBA draft. They were traded to South Beach, Miami. But the Bucks really got a haul. They've got four players, three first-round picks, I believe another one in a second-round pick. We'll find out more. We've got sports coming up in 30 seconds. No more Greek freak for the Milwaukee Bucks. But he'll always be with us. He brought a championship back after 50 years. Sports on the way in 30 seconds. Bog Country 101.3.
1: Country Jam is happening in Eau Claire July 16th through the 18th. 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Friday night, Riley Green. And Saturday, Jordan Davis. 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
3: Argentina clinched its group title at the World Cup, first winning 2-0 over Austria, both goals from Lionel Messi, and then the late game went to Algeria 2-1 over Jordan with two goals in the second half. Norway is 2-0 after a 3-2 victory against Senegal, Erling Haaland with two goals in the second half. France got two tallies from Kylian Mbappe in a 3-0 win against Iraq. American star Christian Pulisic returned to full practice after his calf injury. Big trade in the NBA. Giannis Antetokounmpo is going from Milwaukee to the Miami Heat along with Bobby Portis for Tyler Hero, Jaime Jaquez, two others, and three first-rounders. Minnesota is trading Julius Randle to the Nets. Dallas's new coach will be Dusty May from Michigan. In baseball, Colorado on a three-run triple bottom of the ninth beat Boston 3-2. Padres 1-0 over Atlanta on a Manny Machado homer.
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2: Sunny today, highs near 80, calm winds. Tonight, showers and thunderstorms, 59. Tomorrow, a good chance of showers, possibly a thunderstorm, 80. Tomorrow night, partly cloudy, 54. Thursday, sunny, 77. Friday, sunny, 79. Saturday, sunny, 83. Sunday, partly sunny, isolated showers and thunderstorms, 89.

Sawyer Brown, 34 years ago, May of 1992, number one. And lead singer Mark Miller wrote that song, Some Girls Do, on Bog Country 101.3. Well, Elroy is busy this week, as is Tony.

0: Oklahoma. We've got the Elroy Fair since 1897, Stars, Stripes, and Summer Nights. We'll talk about it more later this morning and this week. 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
3: Hello, these are the stories we're working on for you today. La Crosse Bridgeview Plaza plans will go before the City Administration Committee next Monday. A lot of the existing mall will be demolished and turned into 2 5-story apartment buildings that will have a combined 201 total apartments, ranging from studios to 3 bedrooms. What's not demolished will be turned into small retail and service provider suites. Construction could start as soon as this fall and run until late 2029. New 3-year contracts between the City of La Crosse and its police non-supervisory and supervisors unions for 2027 through 2029 will go before the City Personnel Committee late next week if approved by the committee and full City Council. Salaries in both groups would go up 4% next year, 1% in the spring, then 3% in the fall of 2028, and 3% in 2029. We'll have those stories and much more coming up.
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George Strait and Heartland on Bog Country 101.3. Country Jam in Eau Claire, 3 weeks from this Thursday. That's the 16th through the 18th in July. 25 different acts, including Travis Tritt, Diamond Rio, Gary Allen. We are giving away 25 pairs of three-day passes. Go to bogcountry.com and sign up to win. You got to be 21 years old.

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1: Voters head to the polls today for primaries in New York, Maryland, and Utah. Much of the national attention is focused on New York, where some Democratic socialists are on the ballot in what many see as a possible look at the political direction of the Democratic Party. Mayor Mamdani was asked about low voter turnout for early voting compared to when he ran.
2: In our election last time around, I was lucky in that I didn't have to compete with the Knicks' first championship in 53 years. I didn't have to compete with the first World Cup being hosted by our city in a generation.
1: Voters in South Carolina will also be heading to the polls today in runoff elections for governor and the U.S. House. Vice President J.D. Vance has left Switzerland after initial talks with Iran. Vance told reporters that talks set a good foundation for future discussions about a number of issues, including curbing Iran's nuclear

0: nuclear ambitions. A federal judge is blocking the Trump administration from creating a centralized database containing sensitive data like Social Security numbers and information about voters' citizenship status. More from Mark Mayfield.
1: The judge ruled in favor of the League of Women Voters, who brought the lawsuit against DHS, stemming from President Trump's March executive order requiring the federal government to establish a list of eligible voters based on available citizenship data. The order also directed the U.S. Postal Service to only deliver mail-in ballots to individuals on each state's approved voter roll. However, the judge pushed back on the move and determined that efforts to establish the database were unlawful and violated the Social Security Act, Privacy Act, and Administrative Procedure Act. I'm Mark Mayfield.
0: New and more advanced artificial intelligence has the ability to take hacking to the next level, and defending against it requires action now. That's according to a new assessment from the Five Eyes. That's the collective intelligence agencies of the U.S., U.K., Canada, Australia, and New Zealand. I'm Michael Kastner.
2: La Crosse Bridgeview Plaza plans will go before the City Administration Committee next Monday. A lot of the existing mall will be demolished and turned into 2 5-story apartment buildings that will have a combined 201 total apartments, ranging from studios to 3 bedrooms. What's not demolished will be turned into small retail and service provider suites. Construction could start as soon as this fall and run until late 2029. New 3-year contracts between the City of La Crosse and its police non-supervisory and supervisors unions for 2027 through 2029 will go before the City Personnel Committee late next week if approved by the committee and full City Council. Salaries in both groups would go up 4% next year, 1% in the spring, then 3% in the fall of 2028, and 3% in 2029. What the City of Tomah's next steps are after City Administrator Nick Morales resigned last week due to health reasons will be decided by the City Council tonight. The City will work with a recruiter on those next steps. Mayor Paul Dwyer says it could include the City having an interim administrator. City Treasurer Justin Durhammer has also stepped down. Sparta schools will leave vacant club advisor positions unfilled, not allow overnight travel for regular season events, cap regular season event travel, utilize vans for events with less than 15 students, cut event staff, and pursue advertising to pay huddle membership as ways to cut co-curricular costs next year. It comes after April's failed referendum to go over state spending caps. Also, most students' lunch and breakfast prices will go up a nickel or a dime next year. Lunch prices will go up a dime to $3.85 at the high school, $3.75 at Meadowview, and $3.60 at elementary schools. Middle and high school breakfast prices will go up a nickel to $2.50 at the high school and $2.40 at Meadowview. Reduced meal prices would stay the same. Elementary breakfast prices will go up $1.50 to $2. Royal schools have a new superintendent. Willie Chambers will take over for Scott Upana a week from Wednesday. Chambers comes to Royal after 15 years as Blackhawk superintendent in far southern Wisconsin near the Illinois border. He was also a middle school principal and high school math teacher there. Chambers talks about one thing he thinks they did well at Blackhawk that he'd like to see continue at Royal.
3: We spent a lot of time working on mental health and the kids being supported in that realm. Certainly don't have all the answers to it, but we've started that initiative here and worked really hard to get things in place. Would like to continue whatever effort they have going there and maybe enhance them as well, because the mental health and the well-being of people mentally is significant in people's success. If they're struggling mentally, it's going to be a challenge to focus on those other things that make you successful as a human being.
2: Upon is leaving to become North Crawford superintendent. And now you're up to date. 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
2: Sunny today, highs near 80, calm winds. Tonight, showers and thunderstorms, 59. Tomorrow, a good chance of showers, possibly a thunderstorm, 80. Tomorrow night, partly cloudy, 54. Thursday, sunny, 77. Friday, sunny, 79. Saturday, sunny, 83.

Martina. Martina McBride and Blessed. Bog Country 101.3. We are blessed, whether you realize it or not. Don't think about it a lot of times, right? How can you quietly turn an ordinary day into a good one? Well, you get lucky, like hitting green lights all the way to work, or getting a text from someone you miss. Maybe you can send that text first. How about when a baby smiles at you for no reason? Go grocery shopping and there's a kid in the cart and he starts or she starts smiling at you. Or hearing your favorite song unexpectedly. I could help you there.

0: Kenny Chesney. She's got it all. Yep, every perfect quality he's ever wanted. Number one for KC, Bog Country 101.3. Well, next Thursday is the kickoff to Tomah's Downtown Thursday Nights. This is the eighth year. It begins July 2nd, next Thursday, with Shalo Lee Band, a high-energy female-fronted country and southern rock group. 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The only week off through August is Monroe County Fair Week. When is that? The 22nd through the 26th of July. So check it out. 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

0: OakdaleCU at OakdaleCU.coop. Photos will be posted to our Facebook page on June 18th, with voting through June 24th. The top three pictures with the most likes will win cash prizes. The cutest cow contest during June Dairy Month with Oakdale Credit Union in Oakdale, Mauston, and Reedsburg.
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0: Garth Brooks. Dos piña coladas, por favor. Two piña coladas, please. 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Farmers markets. Have you been to any yet this year? Seems like most of them are on Saturdays and Wednesdays, but there is a Tuesday afternoon farmers market every week. Juneau County Courthouse Lawn, downtown Mauston. 2 to 6 this afternoon. Farmers Market, and then they'll be back Saturday morning. Farmers Markets every Tuesday afternoon, Juneau County Courthouse Lawn. Thought I'd remind you about that. Craig Otto is here shortly with local sports. What could be happening with local sports? School's over. We'll find out in 30 seconds. 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
3: Craig Otto, Magnum Media Sports. 8 Western Wisconsin high school softball players have been named All-State for the recently completed season. Homa senior Anna Wall was named first-team All-State in Division I. West Salem senior Josie Burtis was named first-team in the combined D2 and D3. Royal senior Bria Gruen and Blair Taylor senior Andy Beck were named first-team in the combined D4 and D5. Onalaska sophomore N.J. Height was named second-team in D1. Blair Taylor sophomore Andrea Alexson was named second-team in D4 and 5. Arcadia junior Tatum Draskowski was named honorable mention in D2 and

0: 3. Millman Jr. Bella Rosick was named honorable mention in D4 and 5. Other all-district picks include Toma sophomore Brooklyn Chapman and Onalaska sophomore Sidney Krause and Cayenne Zeneker in D1, West Salem sophomore Brooklyn Lee, Aquinas junior Ava Schulze, Westby senior Ava Berg, GT senior Tori Toma, and Arcadia junior Lena Wozny in D2 and 3, and Bangor senior Abby Langer, Brookwood junior Mallory Wallace, New Lisbon juniors Carrie Edgerton and Olivia Bunker, Nasita sophomore Sophia Del Conte, Hillsboro senior Liz Cairns, and Melman senior Cooper Zeman in D4 and 5. Toma grad Bryn Newman is the 17 seed for today's round of 32 in the Women's State Match Play Championships in Lake Geneva. Newman shot a 10 over par 81 that included a back 9 3 over 38 in yesterday's qualifying round for the final 32. She was the 20th seed last year before pulling off three straight upsets to reach the semifinals. Central grad Johnny Davis is signed with a team in Turkey. He'll play in the same league as Onalaska grad Matt Thomas. Yamas has been traded to the Heat along with Bobby Portis for Tyler Hero, the 13th pick on tonight's first night of the two-night draft. Two other unprotected first-round picks, three other players, and two other picks. It gives the Bucks the 10th and 13th picks tonight. It beat out a trade with Boston for Jaylen Brown and two first-round picks, and they may not be done before tonight. Giannis is the Bucks' all-time leader in points, rebounds, assists, blocks, triple-doubles, and games and minutes played. The Brewers won in 10, 2-1 at the Reds last night. It was scoreless to the 10th. Brandon Woodruff was perfect for the first 5 1/3 in his first outing in nearly 2 months. Game 2 is tonight at 6:40. Brandon Sproat and Nick Lodolo. Craig Otto, Magnum Media Sports.
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0: Sunny today, highs near 80, calm winds. Tonight, showers and thunderstorms, 59. Tomorrow, a good chance of showers, possibly a thunderstorm, 80. Tomorrow night, partly cloudy, 54. Thursday, sunny, 77. Friday, sunny, 79. Saturday, sunny, 83. Sunday, partly sunny, isolated showers and thunderstorms, 89.

much fun. There ain't no such thing. Daryl Singletary, Bog Country 101.3. Going to turn it a little bit more serious now. We've got a song from 20 years ago. A guy by the name of Tom Douglas and Tim McGraw co-wrote this. It's called My Little Girl. 20 years ago, Tim and Faith's daughters were 9, 7, and 4 years old. Yeah, they're not so little anymore. For any dad, girl father, or a girl dad.

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1: Further negotiations between the U.S. and Iran are set to continue this week in Switzerland following the departure of Vice President J.D. Vance, who led a round of initial talks over the weekend. Vance told reporters the talks set a good foundation for future discussions about a number of issues, including curbing Iran's nuclear ambitions. However, as Matt Bradley reports from Tel Aviv, there seems to be a disconnect between the two sides.
2: The fact is that the statements we've been hearing from the Iranians are not anywhere near what we're hearing from J.D. Vance. They said that they had not allowed in or not agreed to allow in United Nations weapons inspectors into Iran, which J.D. Vance said they had. They also denied President Trump's assertion that all of this money that Iran stood to get was going to be paid, was going to go back to the United States for Iran to buy food. The Iranians have rejected that statement as well.
1: It's another primary election day in America, with races taking place in New York, Maryland, and Utah. Much of the national attention is focused on New York, where the candidates for the U.S. House are backed by Big Apple Mayor Zoran Mamdani, and they're focusing on issues that include Israel, police reform, and inequality. Scott Pringle in New York.
3: In the 12th District of Manhattan, a number of Democrats are looking to replace Congressman Jerry Nadler, who's retiring. The 7th District covers parts of Brooklyn and Queens, and four Democrats are looking to replace Nydia Velasquez, who is retiring. In the 10th District, covering parts of Lower Manhattan and Brooklyn, Congressman Dan Goldman trying to fend off a challenge from Democrat Brad Lander, who is endorsed by Mayor Mamdani. In the 13th District in Upper Manhattan and parts of the Bronx, three Democrats are challenging Adriano Espaillat.
1: And the Senate is approving a massive housing affordability bill with the goal of lowering prices. The bill was approved 85-5 on Monday in a rare, overwhelmingly bipartisan vote. I'm Michael Kastner.
4: La Crosse Bridgeview Plaza plans will go before the City Administration Committee next Monday. A lot of the existing mall will be demolished and turned into 2 5-story apartment buildings. They'll have a combined 201 total apartments, ranging from studios to 3 bedrooms. What's not demolished will be turned into small retail and service provider suites. Construction could start as soon as this fall and run until late 2029. New 3-year contracts between the City of La Crosse and its police non-supervisory and supervisors unions for 2027 through 2029 will go before the City Personnel Committee late next week if approved by the committee and full City Council. Salaries in both groups would go up 4% next year, 1% in the spring, then 3% in the fall of 2028, and 3% in 2029. It appears what the La Crosse Northside Library could be turned into is reportedly down to 2 finalists. One would be a grocery store, though that could be reportedly be abandoned. The other would be a plan backed by Northside leaders, including school board member and former alderman Scott Neumeister, who want to turn it into a neighborhood center. A motorcyclist suffered serious injuries and was med-flighted to a nearby hospital after a rollover crash near Ettrick late last Thursday night. Police say the motorcyclist was ejected after the motorcycle overturned after losing control after going in a ditch. Speed is believed to be a factor in the crash. Royal Schools have a new superintendent. Willie Chambers will take over for Scott Upana a week from Wednesday. Chambers comes to Royal after 15 years as Blackhawk superintendent in far southern Wisconsin, near the Illinois border. He was also a middle school principal and high school math teacher there. Chambers talks about one thing he thinks they did well at Blackhawk that he'd like to see continue at Royal.
5: We spent a lot of time working on mental health and the kids being supported in that realm. Certainly don't have all the answers to it, but we've started that initiative here and worked really hard to get things in place. Would like to continue whatever effort they have going there and maybe enhance them as well, because the mental health and the well-being of people mentally is significant in people's success if they're struggling.

0: mentally, it's going to be a challenge to focus on those other things that make you successful as a human being.
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1: Sunny today, highs near 80, calm winds. Tonight, showers and thunderstorms, 59. Tomorrow, a good chance of showers, possibly a thunderstorm, 80. Tomorrow night, partly cloudy, 54. Thursday, sunny, 77. Friday, sunny, 79. Saturday, sunny, 83. Sunday, partly sunny, isolated showers and thunderstorms, 89.

straight if I know me. Bog Country, 101.3, Tuesday morning with Rob and John. It is Tuesday, right? We've got a Monday song, or is this for a Friday? Steve Azar.

0: Shania,
1: don't be stupid. You know I love you. But you know, that's what men do sometimes. We be stupid. Bog Country 101.3. Okay, I'll speak for myself. This isn't stupid, though. Sign up to win a 3-day pass for Country Jam in Eau Claire. July 16th through the 18th, 3 weeks from this Thursday. Actually, it's a pair of 3-day passes. How do you win? You go to the bogcountry.com website, sign up. Got to be 21 years old. First and last name, email address, phone number, town or city of residence. That's it. And you'll be in the running to win a pair of 3-day passes for Country Jam in Eau Claire, starring some of our hits right here. Travis Tritt, Diamond Rio, Gary Allen. 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
2: 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And Saturday, Jordan Davis. 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

0: Com.
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0: Pam Tillis, Mel's daughter. There's Maybe It Was Memphis on Bug Country 101.3. 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
2: Craig Otto, Magnum Media Sports. Eight Western Wisconsin high school softball players have been named All-State for the recently completed season. Oklahoma senior Anna Wall was named first team All-State in Division I. West Salem senior Josie Burtis was named first team in the combined D2 and D3. Royal senior Bria Gruen and Blair Taylor senior Andy Beck were named first team in the combined D4 and D5. Onalaska sophomore NJ Height was named second team in D1. Blair Taylor sophomore Andrea Alexson was named second team in D4 and 5. Arcadia junior Tatum Draskowski was named honorable mention in D2 and 3. Millman junior Bella Rosick was named honorable mention in D4 and 5. Other all-district picks include Toma sophomore Brooklyn Chapman and Onalaska sophomore Sidney Krause and Kyan Zeneker in D1. West Salem sophomore Brooklyn Lee, Aquinas junior Ava Schulze, Westby senior Ava Berg, GT senior Tori Toma, and Arcadia junior Lena Wozny in D2 and 3. And Bangor senior Abby Langer, Brookwood junior Mallory Wallace, Lisbon juniors Carrie Edgerton and Olivia Bunker, Nasita sophomore Sophia Del Conte, Hillsboro senior Liz Cairns, and Melman senior Cooper Zeman in D4 and 5. Toma grad Bryn Newman is the 17 seed for today's round of 32 in the Women's State Match Play Championships in Lake Geneva. Newman shot a 10 over par 81 that included a back 9 3 over 38 in yesterday's qualifying round for the final 32. She was the 20th seed last year before pulling off three straight upsets to reach the semifinals. Central grad Johnny Davis is signed with a team in Turkey. He'll play in the same league as Onalaska grad Matt Thomas. Yamas has been traded to the Heat along with Bobby Portis for Tyler Hero, the 13th pick on tonight's first night of the two-night draft. Two other unprotected first-round picks, three other players, and two other picks. It gives the Bucks the 10th and 13th picks tonight. It beat out a trade with Boston for Jaylen Brown and two first-round picks, and they may not be done before tonight. Giannis is the Bucks' all-time leader in points, rebounds, assists, blocks, triple-doubles, and games and minutes played. The Brewers won in 10, 2-1 at the Reds last night. It was scoreless to the 10th. Brandon Woodruff was perfect for the first 5 1/3 in his first outing in nearly 2 months. Game 2 is tonight at 6:40. Brandon Sproat and Nick Lodolo. Craig Otto, Magnum Media Sports.

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You're riding through the country. The 80s, 90s, and the early 2000s. 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

AJ, Alan Jackson, his very first number one, 35 years ago, 1991. And he wrote that for his wife, Denise. I'd love you all over again. Hard to believe that his final concert is this Saturday, Alan Jackson. Health reasons, I'm sure you're aware of that. It's in Nashville, the last call, one more for the road, the finale. And it's been an all-star lineup joining Alan Jackson. If you won't be able to see it, you will later this year. I hear it's going to be on Broadway, plus a recording of it will be played later in 2026. Alan Jackson, with so many fantastic songs. Hall of Famer, of course. Bog Country 101.3, a perfect summer day, our second full summer day. Sunny and 80 today. So I'm going to depart with a summer song. I'm Robin John. Thanks for tuning in to Bog Country. Make it a great day. Thanks for listening.

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1: Primary elections are being held today in New York, Maryland, and Utah. Much of the national attention is focused on New York, where some Democratic socialists are on the ballot in what many see as a possible look at the political direction of the Democratic Party. Voters in South Carolina will also be heading to the polls today in runoff elections for governor in the U.S. House. U.S. says Iran can sell oil under a temporary 60-day license. Treasury Secretary Scott Bessent announced the move in a social media post on Monday. The U.S. Navy lifted its blockade of Iran's ports and coastal areas, clearing the way for oil supertankers to transit the Strait of Hormuz. However, as Matt Bradley reports from Tel Aviv this morning, the Iranians refute numerous U.S. claims, including Tehran letting in nuke inspectors.
2: They also said that they aren't going to be talking about their ballistic missile capability. That's going to be very, very upsetting to Israelis who see themselves as a partner in this fight. So already, day two, we're looking at negotiations that are reaching something of an impasse.
1: Two more people are in custody over a plot to attack the recent UFC event at the White House. That's according to the Department of Justice. The men are from Missouri in Washington State. Brad Ford with more on the Washington man, the charges, and the alleged plot.
3: William Faulkner of Belfair is accused of conspiring to commit murder. Federal prosecutors say around 19 people were involved in the plot. They plan to use drones carrying explosives to cause confusion at the event, and as the crowd fled, gunmen would attack the exits. Faulkner is among several people being charged in the conspiracy. I'm Brad Ford.
1: And a new Powerpuff Girls movie is in the works from Warner Brothers Pictures Animation. The company made the announcement yesterday at an international animation film festival in France. The show originally premiered in 1998 and ran for six seasons. It wrapped in 2005. I'm Michael Kastner.
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6: La Crosse Bridgeview Plaza plans will go before the City Administration Committee next Monday. A lot of the existing mall will be demolished and turned into 2 5-story apartment buildings. They will have a combined 201 total apartments, ranging from studios to 3 bedrooms. What's not demolished will be turned into small retail and service provider suites. Construction could start as soon as this fall and run until late 2029. New 3-year contracts between the City of La Crosse and its police non-supervisory and supervisors unions for 2027 through 2029 will go before the City Personnel Committee late next week, if approved by the committee and full City Council. Salaries in both groups would go up 4% next year, 1% in the spring, then 3% in the fall of 2028, and 3% in 2029. What the City of Toma's next steps are after City Administrator Nick Morales resigned last week due to health reasons will be decided by the City Council tonight. The City will work with a recruiter on those next steps. Mayor Paul Dwyer says it could include the City having an interim administrator. City Treasurer Justin Durhammer has also stepped down. Sparta schools will leave vacant club advisor positions unfilled, not allow overnight travel for regular season events, cap regular season event travel, utilize vans for events with less than 15 students, cut event staff, and pursue advertising to pay huddle membership as ways to cut co-curricular costs next year. It comes after April's failed referendum to go over state spending caps. Also, most students' lunch and breakfast prices will go up a nickel or a dime next year. Lunch prices will go up a dime to $3.85 at the high school, $3.75 at Meadowview, and $3.60 at elementary schools. Middle and high school breakfast prices will go up a nickel to $2.50 at the high school and $2.40 at Meadowview. Reduced meal prices would stay the same. Elementary breakfast prices will go up $1.50 to $2. Royal schools have a new superintendent. Willie Chambers will take over for Scott Upana a week from Wednesday.

0: Chambers comes to Royal after 15 years as Blackhawk superintendent in far southern Wisconsin near the Illinois border. He was also a middle school principal and high school math teacher there. Chambers talks about one thing he thinks they did well at Blackhawk that he'd like to see continue at Royal.
1: We spent a lot of time working on mental health and the kids being supported in that realm. Certainly don't have all the answers to it, but we've started that initiative here and worked really hard to get things in place. Would like to continue whatever effort they have going there and maybe enhance them as well, because the mental health and the well-being of people mentally is significant in people's success. If they're struggling mentally, it's going to be a challenge to focus on those other things that make you successful as a human being.
0: Upen is leaving to become North Crawford superintendent. And now you're up to date. Craig Otto, Magnum Media News.
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0: Sunny today, highs near 80, calm winds. Tonight, showers and thunderstorms, 59. Tomorrow, a good chance of showers, possibly a thunderstorm, 80. Tomorrow night, partly cloudy, 54. Thursday, sunny, 77. Friday, sunny, 79. Saturday, sunny, 83. Sunday, partly sunny, isolated showers and thunderstorms, 89.

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1: Country Jam is happening in Eau Claire July 16th through the 18th. 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And Saturday, Jordan Davis. 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
4: Argentina clinched its group title at the World Cup, first winning 2-0 over Austria, both goals from Lionel Messi, and then the late game went to Algeria 2-1 over Jordan with two goals in the second half. Norway is 2-0 after a 3-2 victory against Senegal, Erling Haaland with two goals in the second half. France got two tallies from Kylian Mbappe in a 3-0 win against Iraq. American star Christian Pulisic returned to full practice after his calf injury. Big trade in the NBA. Giannis Antetokounmpo is going from Milwaukee to the Miami Heat along with Bobby Portis for Tyler Hero, Jaime Jaquez, two others, and three first-rounders. Minnesota is trading Julius Randle to the Nets. Dallas's new coach will be Dusty May from Michigan. In baseball, Colorado on a three-run triple bottom of the ninth beat Boston 3-2. Padres 1-0 over Atlanta on a Manny Machado homer.
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0: Bog Country is W267CO Sparta and WBOG Toma.
1: Further negotiations between the U.S. and Iran are set to continue this week in Switzerland following the departure of Vice President J.D. Vance, who led a round of initial talks over the weekend. Vance told reporters the talks set a good foundation for future discussions about a number of issues, including curbing Iran's nuclear ambitions. However, as Matt Bradley reports from Tel Aviv, there seems to be a disconnect between the two sides.
2: The fact is that the statements we've been hearing from the Iranians are not anywhere near what we're hearing from J.D. Vance. They said that they had not allowed in or not agreed to allow in United Nations weapons inspectors into Iran, which J.D. Vance said they had. They also denied President Trump's assertion that all of this money that Iran stood to get was going to be paid, was going to go back to the United States for Iran to buy food. The Iranians have rejected that statement as well.
1: It's another primary.

0: Election day in America, with races taking place in New York, Maryland, and Utah. Much of the national attention is focused on New York, where the candidates for the U.S. House are backed by Big Apple Mayor Zoran Mamdani, and they're focusing on issues that include Israel, police reform, and inequality. Scott Pringle in New York.
1: In the 12th District of Manhattan, a number of Democrats are looking to replace Congressman Jerry Nadler, who's retiring. The 7th District covers parts of Brooklyn and Queens, and four Democrats are looking to replace Nydia Velasquez, who is retiring. In the 10th District, covering parts of Lower Manhattan and Brooklyn, Congressman Dan Goldman trying to fend off a challenge from Democrat Brad Lander, who's endorsed by Mayor Mamdani. In the 13th District, in Upper Manhattan and parts of the Bronx, three Democrats are challenging Adriano Espaillat.
0: And the Senate is approving a massive housing affordability bill with the goal of lowering prices. The bill was approved 85-5 on Monday in a rare, overwhelmingly bipartisan vote. I'm Michael Kastner.
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4: Sunny this afternoon. Temperatures in the upper 70s. Light and variable winds. Tonight, showers and thunderstorms, 59. Tomorrow, morning showers likely, possibly a thunderstorm, 80. Tomorrow night, partly cloudy, 54. Thursday, sunny, 77. Friday, sunny, 79. Saturday, sunny, 83. Sunday, partly sunny, isolated showers, 89.

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1: Country Jam is happening in Eau Claire July 16th through the 18th. 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Thursday night's headliner, Co Wetzel. Friday night, Riley Green. And Saturday, Jordan Davis. 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
8: Argentina clinched its group title at the World Cup, first winning 2-0 over Austria, both goals from Lionel Messi, and then the late game went to Algeria 2-1 over Jordan with two goals in the second half. Norway is 2-0 after a 3-2 victory against Senegal, Erling Haaland with two goals in the second half. France got two tallies from Kylian Mbappe in a 3-0 win against Iraq. American star Christian Pulisic returned to full practice after his calf injury. Big trade in the NBA. Giannis Antetokounmpo is

0: going from Milwaukee to the Miami Heat, along with Bobby Portis, for Tyler Hero, Jaime Jaquez, two others, and three first-rounders. Minnesota is trading Julius Randle to the Nets. Dallas's new coach will be Dusty May from Michigan. In baseball, Colorado on a three-run triple bottom of the ninth beat Boston 3-2. Padres 1-0 over Atlanta on a Manny Machado homer.
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4: Sunny this afternoon, temperatures in the upper 70s, light and variable winds. Tonight, showers and thunderstorms, 59. Tomorrow, morning showers likely, possibly a thunderstorm, 80. Tomorrow night, partly cloudy, 54. Thursday, sunny, 77. Friday, sunny, 79. Saturday, sunny, 83. Sunday, partly sunny, isolated showers, 89.

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2: Hello, these are the stories we're working on for you today. La Crosse Bridgeview Plaza plans will go before the City Administration Committee next Monday. A lot of the existing mall will be demolished and turned into 2 5-story apartment buildings. They will have a combined 201 total apartments, ranging from studios to 3 bedrooms. What's not demolished will be turned into small retail and service provider suites. Construction could start as soon as this fall and run until late 2029. There are 3-year contracts between the City of La Crosse and its police non-supervisory and supervisors unions for 2027 through 2029. We'll go before the City Personnel Committee late next week if approved by the committee and full City Council. Salaries in both groups would go up 4% next year, 1% in the spring, then 3% in the fall of 2028, and 3% in 2029. We'll have those stories and much more coming up.
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2: Sunny this afternoon, temperatures in the upper 70s, light and variable winds. Tonight, showers and thunderstorms, 59. Tomorrow, morning showers likely, possibly a thunderstorm, 80. Tomorrow night, partly cloudy, 54. Thursday, sunny, 77. Friday, sunny, 79. Saturday, sunny, 83. Sunday, partly sunny, isolated showers, 89.

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It's why you're here.

went down to Georgia, he was looking for a soul to steal. He was in a bind because he was way behind and he was willing to make a deal. When he came across this young man sewing on a fiddle and playing it hot, and the devil jumped up on a hickory stump and said, "Boy, let me tell you what. I guess you didn't know it, but I'm a fiddle player too. 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Now you play pretty good fiddle, boy, but give the devil his due. 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

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Johnny said, "Devil, just come on back if you ever want to try again. 'Cause I told you once, you son of a gun, I'm

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1: Welcome to Uplift. Someone said wrinkles mean you laughed, gray hair means you cared, and scars mean you lived. So as we age and have wrinkles and scars and gray hair, it should be considered a great blessing. But there are some people who seem to get gray-headed on the inside of the head. That is, they have lost the spirit of youthfulness and adventure. No matter the number of years lived, they have lost the wonder and enthusiasm that makes life worth the living. I agree with the phrase sometimes used on commercials, "You're not growing older, you're growing better." And one important area of our passing life that demands constant attention is the spiritual side of life. An unknown author wrote, "I shall not mind the whiteness of my hair, or that slow steps falter on the stair, or that young friends hurry as they pass, or what strange image greets me in the glass, if I can feel as roots feel in the sod, that I am growing old to bloom before the face of God." More after this. The Uplift program is brought to you by the Sonnenberg Family Funeral Home in Toma. 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Their telephone number is 608-372-2300. Alexander Dumas was once asked, "How do you grow old so gracefully?" He answered, "I give all my time to it. It takes effort and work to grow old gracefully." I'm Bill McClure.
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4: Argentina clinched its group title at the World Cup, first winning 2-0 over Austria, both goals from Lionel Messi, and then the late game went to Algeria, 2-1 over Jordan, with two goals in the second half. Norway is 2-0 after a 3-2 victory against Senegal, Erling Haaland with two goals in the second half. France got two tallies from Kylian Mbappe in a 3-0 win against Iraq. American star Christian Pulisic returned to full practice after his calf injury. Big trade in the NBA. Giannis Antetokounmpo is going from Milwaukee to the Miami Heat along with Bobby Portis for Tyler Hero, Jaime Jaquez, two others, and three first-rounders. Minnesota is trading Julius Randle to the Nets. Dallas's new coach will be Dusty May from Michigan. In baseball, Colorado on a three-run triple bottom of the ninth beat Boston 3-2. Padres 1-0 over at

0: Atlanta on a Manny Machado homer.
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2: Sunny this afternoon, temperatures in the upper 70s, light and variable winds. Tonight, showers and thunderstorms, 59. Tomorrow, morning showers likely, possibly a thunderstorm, 80. Tomorrow night, partly cloudy, 54. Thursday, sunny, 77. Friday, sunny, 79. Saturday, sunny, 83. Sunday, partly sunny, isolated showers, 89.

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1: President Trump says Iran will allow nuclear inspectors to return. In a post on Truth Social, he said, if they didn't agree to have inspectors in their country, there wouldn't be further negotiations. Iran has pushed back and said there's no plans for inspectors to be at enrichment sites, while Trump called their claims false statements. Voters are headed to the polls for primary races today in New York, Maryland, and Utah. Much of the national attention is focused on New York, where some Democratic socialists are on the ballot in what many see as a possible look at the political direction of the Democratic Party. The candidates for U.S. House in New York are backed by Democrat socialist Mayor Zoran Mamdani and are focused on issues that include Israel, police reform, and inequality. Millions of people in the Mid-Atlantic and Midwest remain under the threat of severe storms today. NBC's Emily Akita reports it follows wild weather that affected much of the country yesterday.
2: The suspected tornado in Virginia, leaving behind snapped trees and blocked roadways. Crews and first responders working to clear the mess across the region. Strong winds also wreaking havoc on power lines in multiple states.
1: Severe weather forced ground stops at several airports yesterday, with more delays and cancellations reported today, especially in the Northeast. The National Weather Service says severe thunderstorms are possible from the Northeast to the High Plains. An area from Delaware to the Carolinas in particular is being monitored for potential flash flooding. At the same time, the intense heat will continue across the West, Southwest, and Southern Plains. Millions of bees are being relocated after a truck carrying 400 hives overturned in Orange County, Texas, Sunday. The flying insects were commercial beekeeper bees that were headed north to pollinate crops, but the incident caused several hives to scatter. Crews alongside backyard beekeepers came out to help safely relocate the bees and haul them away to a local honey farm. I'm Chris Caraggio.
3: Across Bridgeview Plaza.

0: Plaza plans will go before the City Administration Committee next Monday. A lot of the existing mall will be demolished and turned into 2 5-story apartment buildings that will have a combined 201 total apartments, ranging from studios to 3 bedrooms. What's not demolished will be turned into small retail and service provider suites. Construction could start as soon as this fall and run until late 2029. New 3-year contracts between the City of La Crosse and its police non-supervisory and supervisors unions for 2027 through 2029 will go before the City Personnel Committee late next week if approved by the committee and full City Council. Salaries in both groups would go up 4% next year, 1% in the spring, then 3% in the fall of 2028, and 3% in 2029. What the City of Tomah's next steps are after City Administrator Nick Morales resigned last week due to health reasons will be decided by the City Council tonight. The City will work with a recruiter on those next steps. Mayor Paul Dwyer says it could include the City having an interim administrator. City Treasurer Justin Durhammer has also stepped down. Sparta schools will leave vacant club advisor positions unfilled, not allow overnight travel for regular season events, cap regular season event travel, utilize vans for events with less than 15 students, cut event staff, and pursue advertising to pay huddle membership as ways to cut co-curricular costs next year. It comes after April's failed referendum to go over state spending caps. Also, most students' lunch and breakfast prices will go up a nickel or a dime next year. Lunch prices will go up a dime to $3.85 at the high school, $3.75 at Meadowview, and $3.60 at elementary schools. Middle and high school breakfast prices will go up a nickel to $2.50 at the high school and $2.40 at Meadowview. Reduced meal prices would stay the same. Elementary breakfast prices will go up $1.50 to $2. Royal schools have a new superintendent. Willie Chambers will take over for Scott Upana a week from Wednesday. Chambers comes to Royal after 15 years as Blackhawk superintendent in far southern Wisconsin near the Illinois border. He was also a middle school principal and high school math teacher there. Chambers talks about one thing he thinks they did well at Blackhawk that he'd like to see continue at Royal.
1: We spent a lot of time working on mental health and the kids being supported in that realm. Certainly don't have all the answers to it, but we've started that initiative here and worked really hard to get things in place. Would like to continue whatever effort they have going there and maybe enhance them as well, because the mental health and the well-being of people mentally is significant in people's success. If they're struggling mentally, it's going to be a challenge to focus on those other things that make you successful as a human being.
0: Upon is leaving to become North Crawford superintendent. And now you're up to date. Craig Otto, Magnum Media News.
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0: Sunny this afternoon. Temperatures in the upper 70s. Light and variable winds. Tonight, showers and thunderstorms, 59. Tomorrow, morning showers likely. Possibly a thunderstorm, 80. Tomorrow night, partly cloudy, 54. Thursday, sunny, 77. Friday, sunny, 79. Saturday, sunny, 83. Sunday, partly sunny, isolated showers, 89.

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1: Country Jam is happening in Eau Claire, July 16th through the 18th. 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
3: Sunny this afternoon, temperatures in the upper 70s, light and variable winds. Tonight, showers and thunderstorms, 59. Tomorrow, morning showers likely, possibly a thunderstorm, 80. Tomorrow night, partly cloudy, 54. Thursday, sunny, 77. Friday, sunny, 79. Saturday, sunny, 83. Sunday, partly sunny, isolated showers, 89.

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1: Voters across New York, Maryland, South Carolina, and Utah are going to the polls today. Much of the national attention is focused on New York, where some Democratic socialists are on the ballot in what many see as a possible look at the political direction of the Democratic Party. The candidates for U.S. House in New York are backed by Democrat socialist Mayor Zoran Mamdani and are focused on issues that include Israel, police reform, and inequality. President Trump says he's agreed to allow the Strait of Hormuz to remain open, but says he could reinstate the blockade if needed. In a post on Truth Social, he said Iran has fully and completely agreed to nuclear inspections. Trump said if they didn't agree to have inspectors in their country, there wouldn't be further negotiations. However, Iran has pushed back and said there are no plans for inspectors to be at enrichment sites. President Trump is in Pennsylvania today to discuss the economy. He'll be speaking just outside of Allentown at the Mack Trucks facility, one of the state's major manufacturing plants. Today's show host Savannah Guthrie is making another emotional plea for information about her mother's disappearance as fresh information about the case surfaces. NBC's Liz Kreutz has more.
2: New details coming out regarding the ongoing investigation into Nancy Guthrie's disappearance. According to three people familiar with the matter, the second of two notes sent to media outlets from an alleged kidnapper following the 84-year-old's disappearance indicated that Nancy had died. The note made no further request for money.
1: An earlier note had reportedly said Guthrie was safe and demanded a ransom of $6 million in Bitcoin. Investigators deemed both notes received in February to be potentially credible. Speaking on the Today Show this morning, Savannah Guthrie called on anybody with information about her mother's disappearance to do the right thing and share what they know. She added that she's in agony and that they will never stop looking for her mother. An L.A. city councilwoman wants an independent investigation of the massive warehouse fire in Boyle Heights, which has now been burning for a week. The operator of the warehouse believes the fire was started by a third-party company that was working on solar panels on the roof. I'm Chris Caraggio.
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7: La Crosse Bridgeview Plaza plans will go before the City Administration Committee next Monday. A lot of the existing mall will be demolished and turned into 2 5-story apartment buildings that will have a combined 201 total apartments, ranging from studios to 3 bedrooms. What's not demolished will be turned into small retail and service provider suites. Construction could start as soon as this fall and run until late 2029. New 3-year contracts between the City of La Crosse and its police non-supervisory and supervisors unions for 2027 through 2029 will go before the City Personnel Committee late next week if approved by the committee and full City Council. Salaries in both groups would go up 4% next year, 1% in the spring, then 3% in the fall of 2028, and 3% in 2029. What the City of Tomah's next steps are after City Administrator Nick Morales resigned last week due to health reasons will be decided by the

0: City Council tonight. The city will work with the recruiter on those next steps. Mayor Paul Dwyer says it could include the city having an interim administrator. City Treasurer Justin Durhammer has also stepped down. Sparta schools will leave vacant club advisor positions unfilled, not allow overnight travel for regular season events, cap regular season event travel, utilize vans for events with less than 15 students, cut event staff, and pursue advertising to pay huddle membership as ways to cut co-curricular costs next year. It comes after April's failed referendum to go over state spending caps. Also, most students' lunch and breakfast prices will go up a nickel or a dime next year. Lunch prices will go up a dime to $3.85 at the high school, $3.75 at Meadowview, and $3.60 at elementary schools. Middle and high school breakfast prices will go up a nickel to $2.50 at the high school and $2.40 at Meadowview. Reduced meal prices would stay the same. Elementary breakfast prices will go up $1.50 to $2. Royal Schools have a new superintendent. Willie Chambers will take over for Scott Upana a week from Wednesday. Chambers comes to Royal after 15 years as Blackhawk superintendent in far southern Wisconsin near the Illinois border. He was also a middle school principal and high school math teacher there. Chambers talks about one thing he thinks they did well at Blackhawk that he'd like to see continue at Royal.
1: We spent a lot of time working on mental health and the kids being supported in that realm. Certainly don't have all the answers to it, but we've started that initiative here and worked really hard to get things in place. Would like to continue whatever effort they have going there and maybe enhance them as well, because the mental health and the well-being of people mentally is significant in people's success. If they're struggling mentally, it's going to be a challenge to focus on those other things that make you successful as a human being.
0: Upan is leaving to become North Crawford superintendent. And now you're up to date. Craig Otto, Magnum Media News.
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0: Sunny this afternoon, temperatures in the upper 70s, light and variable winds. Tonight, showers and thunderstorms, 59. Tomorrow, morning showers likely, possibly a thunderstorm, 80. Tomorrow night, partly cloudy, 54. Thursday, sunny, 77. Friday, sunny, 79. Saturday, sunny, 83. Sunday, partly sunny, isolated showers, 89.

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1: Country Jam is happening in Eau Claire July 16th through the 18th. 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Thursday night's headliner, Co Wetzel. Friday night, Riley Green. And Saturday, Jordan Davis. 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
3: At the World Cup, Portugal has a 3-0 lead over Uzbekistan 1 minute into the second half behind two goals from you-know-who.
4: Bruno Fernandes. Neto sprinting down the right. Ronaldo through the middle. It's Cristiano Ronaldo for Portugal. It's 3-0. And Ronaldo strikes again.
3: The call on Fox in the NBA, the Portland Trail Blazers are hiring Minnesota Timberwolves assistant coach Micah Norrie as their new head coach. But the story here, his contract terms. The Athletic reports Norrie's getting just a one-year deal with team options for each of the following two seasons. The NFL is declining to hold a supplemental draft this summer, meaning that former Texas Tech quarterback Brendan Sorsby will not be able to enter the league this year and must instead wait until the 2027 NFL draft.
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1: Sunny this afternoon, temperatures in the upper 70s, light and variable winds. Tonight, showers and thunderstorms, 59. Tomorrow, morning showers likely, possibly a thunderstorm, 80. All night, partly cloudy, 54. Thursday, sunny, 77. Friday, sunny, 79. Saturday, sunny, 83. Sunday, partly sunny, isolated showers, 89.

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Don't you hold on to nothing too long. 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
1: Key primary races are taking place in several states today. Much of the national attention is focused on New York, where some Democratic socialists are on the ballot and what many see as a possible look at the political direction of the party. Voters are also hitting the polls in Maryland, Utah, and South Carolina, where runoff elections are being held for governor and the U.S. House. President Trump is once again warning Iran against obtaining a nuclear weapon as negotiations continue between the two countries. Speaking today in Pennsylvania, Trump also said that the oil is starting to flow from the Strait of Hormuz.
2: Yesterday we had 19 barrels of oil, 19 million barrels of oil come off, and that's the biggest in the history of the strait, the Hormuz Strait.
1: Earlier today, in a Truth Social post, Trump said Iran has fully and completely agreed to nuclear inspections. However, Iran has pushed back and said there are no plans for inspectors to be at enrichment sites, while Trump called their claims false statements. He also said that if Iran didn't agree to have inspectors in their country, there wouldn't be further negotiations. Senator Rand Paul is issuing his first subpoena as head of the Senate Homeland Security Committee to Dr. Anthony Fauci, according to a social media post from the chairman. Fauci backed out of a voluntary agreement to testify in front of the panel this month, so now he's making Fauci's attendance mandatory. Paul has repeatedly accused the nation's former top infectious disease doctor of lying to Congress about the origins of the COVID-19 virus. Google is investing $75 million in film studio A24 to develop AI-powered filmmaking tools. The two sides have agreed to a deal that will have the studio work with Google's DeepMind unit. It'll give A24 access to AI research and infrastructure, while DeepMind's researchers will create new workflows with the studio. The deal doesn't include access to A24's content library. I'm Chris Caraggio.
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2: Sunny this afternoon, temperatures in the upper 70s, light and variable winds. Tonight, showers and thunderstorms, 59. Tomorrow, morning showers likely, possibly a thunderstorm, 80. Tomorrow night, partly cloudy, 54. Thursday, sunny, 77. Friday, sunny, 79. Saturday, sunny, 83. Sunday, partly sunny, isolated showers, 89.

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3: 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And Saturday, Jordan Davis. 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
5: At the World Cup, Portugal has just defeated Uzbekistan 5-0 behind two goals from you-know-who.
6: Bruno Fernandes. Neto sprinting down the right. Ronaldo through the middle. It's Cristiano Ronaldo for Portugal. It's 3-0. And Ronaldo strikes again.
5: The call on Fox in the NBA, the Portland Trail Blazers are hiring Minnesota Timberwolves assistant coach Mike Anori as their new head coach. But the story here, his contract terms. The Athletic reports it's just a one-year deal with team options for each of the following two seasons. The NFL is declining to hold a supplemental draft this summer, meaning that former Texas Tech quarterback Brendan Sorsby will not be able to enter the NFL this year. Instead, Sorsby must wait until the 2027 NFL draft.
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8: Sunny this afternoon, temperatures in the upper 70s, light and variable winds. Tonight, showers and thunderstorms, 59. Tomorrow, morning showers likely, possibly a thunderstorm, 80. Tomorrow night, partly cloudy, 54. Thursday, sunny, 77. Friday, sunny, 79. Saturday, sunny, 83. Sunday, partly sunny, isolated showers, 89.

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Bog Country 101.3. It's why you're here.

Bug Country 101.3 with the Bellamy Brothers. Mike Olson with you on this Tuesday afternoon. Lots of great music coming up. Got a lot of things happening around the listening area. And we're giving away 25 pairs of tickets to go to Country Jam in Eau Claire for July 16th through the 18th. This covers all 3 days. All right, you're going to see great singers up there. Cole Wetzel, Riley Green, Jordan Davis, Travis Tritt, Justin Moore, Diamond Rio, Gary Allen. There's so many of them listed in here. So what I need you to do is to go to bogcountry.com, and you'll see the poster pops right up there. 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All right, they're going out the door, and you could be one of our lucky winners. 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

0: Great classic from Johnny Paycheck on Bog Country 101.3. Got a Fox Sports update coming your way here in just a minute. We're going to go over our updated area weather, and we'll get you right back in for another set of music here. Stand by. I've got Sugarland, David Lee Murphy, Dwight Yoakam, Tracy Byrd, Reba McEntire, and Brooks and Dunn on Bog Country 101.3.
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3: 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And Saturday, Jordan Davis. 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
5: At the World Cup, England and Ghana kicking off as we speak in Foxborough. Earlier today, Cristiano Ronaldo scored two goals in Portugal's 5-0 win over Uzbekistan. Here's how the second sounded on Fox.
6: Bruno Fernandes. Neto sprinting down the right. Ronaldo through the middle. It's Cristiano Ronaldo for Portugal. It's 3-0. And Ronaldo strikes again.
5: In the NBA, the Portland Trail Blazers are hiring Minnesota Timberwolves assistant coach Mike Anori as their new head coach. The story here is contract terms, though. The Athletic reports he gets just a one-year deal with team options for each of the following two seasons. The NFL is declining to hold a supplemental draft this summer, meaning that former Texas Tech quarterback Brendan Sorsby will not be able to enter the NFL this year and must instead wait until the 2027 draft.
7: 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This is Shauna. Take a picture of a cow and submit it with your name and the cow's name, if it has one, to Oakdale

Vince, Faith, and Kenny. We're on a first name basis. 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

Rascal Flatts, Tim McGraw, the Judds, and Toby Keith. 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

Bog Country 101.3 was Sugarland, Something More. Now, I have Jason Aldean and Don Williams. They are going to take you up to the top of the hour. We'll get you caught up with what's happening around our world. We'll make sure you're up to speed with the weather. We'll have a few other good things in between for you. And we'll get you back into more music here. George Strait and Leanne Rimes will be waiting for you on Bog Country 101.3.

0: President Trump is highlighting the U.S. economy. He spoke today at the Mack Trucks facility in Pennsylvania.
1: But at long last, you finally have a president who is putting workers first, putting Pennsylvania first, and putting America first. We're doing that, and we're doing it like nobody's ever seen before.
0: The president touted his economic policies, including the tariff plan that aimed to get companies to build factories in the U.S. His stop in Pennsylvania comes with midterm elections looming. On the topic of Iran, Trump said today that they must not be allowed to get a nuclear weapon and claimed in a Truth Social post that Iran has agreed to nuclear inspections. However, Iran has pushed back on that claim. Trump also said that the Strait of Hormuz will remain open but could be blocked again if needed. Voters in New York, Maryland, and Utah are hitting the polls today for key primary elections. In New York, Democratic Socialists are on the ballot in races seen as a test of the Democratic Party's direction, with U.S. House candidates backed by Democratic Socialist Mayor Zohran Mamdani focused on issues including Israel, police reform, and inequality. South Carolina voters are also casting ballots today in runoff elections for governor and U.S. House. A federal judge is blocking a Trump administration effort allowing five states to restrict certain food purchases with SNAP benefits. The ruling found the Agriculture Department lacked authority to approve waivers for pilot programs in Colorado, Iowa, Nebraska, Tennessee, and West Virginia. The plan would have allowed bans on items like sugary drinks and candy, supported by Health and Human Services Secretary Robert F. Kennedy Jr. and Agriculture Secretary Brooke Rollins. Authorities say an 18-year-old man is in custody after two people were killed and a child was injured in a shooting at a California library. Police identified the suspect as Chico resident Bradley Scott Sayer, saying he acted alone and did not appear to know the victims. Investigators say his motive appears to have been a desire to carry out a Columbine-style attack. I'm Chris Caraggio.
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5: Showers, thunderstorms likely tonight. Lows in the upper 50s. South winds near 5. Tomorrow, showers, thunderstorms likely 81. Tomorrow night, a slight chance of showers and thunderstorms 54. Thursday, sunny 77. Friday, sunny 79. Saturday, sunny 83. Sunday, partly sunny, isolated showers and thunderstorms, 88.

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You get all 3 days, Thursday, Friday, and Saturday. And so many great bands. But by going to bogcountry.com, you'll see the poster, and it tells you all the skinny that's going to be going on. And once you click on the poster, it takes you to our entry page where you fill that out, hit the send button, and hopefully you're one of our lucky winners. All right. I don't know. Get your good luck vibes rolling here. All right. Make sure they're all coming right. The good vibe. Oh, this is it. This is my win. All right. Good luck from all of us here at Bog Country. The Oak Ridge Boys, Faith Hill, Rascal Flatts, the Charlie Daniels Band, Toby Keith, and Alan Jackson on Bog Country 101.3.

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9: Showers, thunderstorms likely tonight. Lows in the upper 50s. South winds near 5. Tomorrow, showers, thunderstorms likely, 81. Tomorrow night, a slight chance of showers and thunderstorms, 54. Thursday, sunny, 77. Friday, sunny, 79. Saturday, sunny, 83. Sunday, partly sunny. Isolated showers and thunderstorms, 88.

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Bog Country, 101.3, Lady A. Well, that was a huge hit when that song came off of them. Wow. All right. Got some more hits for you here. Yes, James Otto and Waylon Jennings. They are going to take you to the top of the hour. We'll get you more news and weather there and make sure you're up to speed with everything. Then it's Willie Nelson and Merle Haggard and Terry Clark on Bog Country, 101.3.

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1: We're just hours away from the first polls closing in several key primary races today. Voters in New York, Maryland, Utah, and South Carolina are deciding primary races for the U.S. House and governor. In New York, a couple of Democratic socialists are on the ballot for the U.S. House in what many see as a possible look at the political direction of the party. President Trump has warned Iran once again against obtaining a nuclear weapon as negotiations continue between the two countries. Earlier today, in a Truth Social post, Trump said Iran has fully and completely agreed to nuclear inspections. Iran has disputed that claim. A flood threat may impact millions across the central and southern U.S. this week. A level 2 out of 4 flash flood risk is in place across Kansas, Oklahoma, and northern Texas today as thunderstorms and heavy rain are set to hit the region. The threat will be expanding into parts of Arkansas and Mississippi as the week moves on. The Department of Justice is suing the state of New York over the new state law that bans ICE agents from wearing masks and forces them to display ID while working in the state. Jonathan O'Halloran reports.
2: The new law was part of the state budget touted by Governor Kathy Hochul. Now the governor, along with Attorney General Letitia James, and the state are being sued. Hochul had said the law was passed to keep federal agents accountable, but the feds are calling the law blatantly unconstitutional and say it threatens the safety of federal officers. The governor, reacting to the lawsuit, saying the law reflects New York's values and they won't be bullied into abandoning it.
1: Mexico is reportedly seeing a drop in cartel violence as the nation co-hosts the World Cup, according to reports from the New York Post, citing security analyst David Saucedo. Prosecutors in several cartel-heavy cities have been seeing a notable reduction in homicides and high-impact violent incidents since the games kicked off. Saucedo suggests that it appears cartels made a quiet World Cup truce while the tournament is underway, but he acknowledged there is no public evidence to confirm a formal agreement. I'm Chris Caraggio.
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5: Showers, thunderstorms likely tonight, lows in the upper 50s, south winds near 5. Tomorrow, showers, thunderstorms likely, 81. Tomorrow night, a slight chance of showers and thunderstorms, 54. Thursday, sunny, 77. Friday, sunny, 79. Saturday, sunny, 83. Sunday, partly sunny, isolated showers and thunderstorms, 88.

Bug Country 101.3, Willie Nelson and Merle Haggard. And I just seen my next set here. I loaded in Diamond Rio, and they are one of the groups of many artists you're going to find at Country Jam in Eau Claire, July 16th through the 18th. All right. Yes. And we've got 25 pairs of those three-day passes to go to Country Jam. Go to our website, bogcountry.com. You'll see the poster there that pops up. Click anywhere on the poster, and that'll take you to our registration page. You fill that out. You hit send. Now, if you are one of our lucky winners, we don't continue to send you emails, junk mail, whatever you'd like to call it. We send you your passes, and that's it. We just go back to playing music. All right. Until the next round of winning comes along. All right. And what are you going to hear right now? I've got Sammy Smith, Colin Ray, Dierks Bentley, Ricky Van Shelton, Diamond Rio, as I mentioned, and Joe Diffie. Make your way to the website. You could be one of those lucky winners on Bog Country 101.3.

0: Always loved that song. Sammy Smith, Help Me Make It Through the Night. I have a Fox Sports update coming your way here in just a moment, and we'll go over our evening weather, and it will get you right back into some more music. Yeah, stick around. Brad Paisley, Lone Star, George Strait, Travis Tritt, Shania Twain, and Tim McGraw on Bog Country 101.3.
1: 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Thursday night's headliner, Coe Wetzel. 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

0: perspective, England is ranked fourth in the world. Ghana ranked 64th in the world. Earlier, Cristiano Ronaldo scored two goals in Portugal's 5-0 win over Uzbekistan. Here's how the second sounded on Fox.
1: Bruno Fernandes. Neto sprinting down the right. Ronaldo through the middle. It's Cristiano Ronaldo for Portugal. It's 3-0. And Ronaldo strikes again.
0: In the NFL, Atlanta Falcons tight end Kyle Pitts has agreed to a 3-year, $54 million extension. In the NBA, the Portland Trail Blazers are hiring Minnesota Timberwolves assistant coach Mike Anori as their new head coach. Final whistle has just sounded in Foxborough. England and Ghana play to a scoreless draw.
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6: Showers, thunderstorms likely tonight, lows in the upper 50s, south winds near 5. Tomorrow, showers, thunderstorms likely, 81. Tomorrow night, a slight chance of showers and thunderstorms, 54. Thursday, sunny, 77. Friday, sunny, 79. Saturday, sunny, 83. Sunday, partly sunny, isolated showers and thunderstorms, 88.
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Dog Country 101.3, that is Brad Paisley. Time for me to start heading on down the road. I've got Alan Jackson and Ann Murray. They are going to take you to news and weather. And, of course, the music's going to keep right on coming. That's what we do 24-7. Some great classic country just for you on Bog Country 101.3. Mike Olson back with you 3 o'clock tomorrow afternoon. Catch you then.

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2: The first polls will close in a matter of hours in several key primary races today across the country. Voters in New York, Maryland, Utah, and South Carolina are deciding primary races for the U.S. House and governor. In New York, a couple of Democratic socialists are on the ballot for the U.S. House in what many see as a possible look at the political direction of the party. They're backed by Democrat socialist New York City Mayor Zohran Mamdani. Meanwhile, President Trump is endorsing both Republican contenders in the runoff primary for South Carolina governor, backing Attorney General Alan Wilson and Lieutenant Governor Pamela Yvette. President Trump is warning Iran against obtaining a nuclear weapon as talks continue between the two countries. Arriving in Pennsylvania this afternoon, Trump told reporters, "You want to see trouble? Let them have a nuclear weapon." He added that Iran has fully and completely agreed to nuclear inspections. Meanwhile, Reuters reports that Iran's President Masoud Pezeshkian stated the country's missiles were not included in the Memorandum of Understanding signed with the United States and never will be. Iran has pushed back and said there are no plans for inspectors to be at enrichment sites, while Trump called their claims false statements. The Department of Justice is suing the state of New York over the new state law that bans ICE agents from wearing masks and forces them to display ID while working in the state. Jonathan O'Halloran reports.
3: The new law was part of the state budget touted by Governor Kathy Hochul. Now the governor, along with Attorney General Letitia James and the state, are being sued. Hochul had said the law was passed to keep federal agents accountable, but the feds are calling the law blatantly unconstitutional and say it threatens the safety of federal officers.
2: The NCAA Division I cabinet is approving a landmark age-based eligibility model that will change how college athletes qualify to compete. The organization voted on the move today. The new system starts an athlete's eligibility clock at full-time college enrollment or the academic year following their 19th birthday, whichever comes first. I'm Rob Martier.
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4: Showers, thunderstorms likely tonight. Lows in the upper 50s. South winds near 5. Tomorrow, showers, thunderstorms likely, 81. Tomorrow night, a slight chance of showers and thunderstorms, 54. Thursday, sunny, 77. Friday, sunny, 79. Saturday, sunny, 83. Sunday, partly sunny, isolated showers and thunderstorms, 88.
5: 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Let's talk about breakfast. And here's the question, the age old, to eat breakfast or not to eat breakfast. The question has a different answer every week, right? Here's what we know right now, this minute. A new study found that people who eat breakfast are more active throughout the day, and they burn over 400 more calories than breakfast skippers. This is according to health professor Dr. James Betts from the University of Bath in England. He says the energy we gain from breakfast makes us more likely to move and less likely to feel lethargic. But the key is to have a breakfast that balances protein, carbs, and fat. So here are some examples. I like this first one a lot. Scrambled eggs with avocado served over quinoa. I would probably hold the quinoa, just use the eggs and avocado. Another example of the perfect breakfast combination of protein, carbs, and fat is Greek yogurt topped with fruit and almonds. I like that. I would use blueberries. One last breakfast combination. Oatmeal with a swirl of nut butter. I would use almond nut butter, and that sounds amazing too. So you try one of those, and you should have more energy, and you'll use that energy to burn an extra 400 calories a day. Breakfast.
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1: 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And Saturday, Jordan Davis. 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
7: Showers, thunderstorms likely tonight. Lows in the upper 50s, south winds near 5. Tomorrow, showers, thunderstorms likely, 81. Tomorrow night, a slight chance of showers and thunderstorms, 54. Thursday, sunny, 77. Friday, sunny, 79. Saturday, sunny, 83. Sunday, partly sunny, isolated showers and thunderstorms, 88.
2: 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He says, the battery life percentage is like a little countdown clock, ratcheting up your anxiety every time you look at your phone. And when people see how much battery life they have left, they start to find that stress creeps in around 64%. But the battery icon, without the percentage, it's good enough. It gives you all the information you need, but not enough to drive you crazy. 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